Harry Styles, American Girl, is on Froggy 102.7, halfway through the top 8 at 8. This is After Hours. I'm Victor, your host. The top 8 at 8 is the 8 most requested songs of the day, all in a row. And as a bonus, no commercials either. So far, we've heard from Forrest Frank, Ella Langley, BTS, and Sienna Spyro. Now we're moving into the top 3, starting with For King and Country. 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

Noah Kahn with The Great Divide, number 2 on the Top 8 at 8 on Froggy 102.7. I'm Victor, host of... Noah Kahn with The Great Divide, number 2 on the Top 8 at 8 on Froggy 102.7. I'm Victor, host of...

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Somber with Home Wrecker on Froggy 102.7, the best variety. I'm Victor, host of After Hours, and okay, I needed at least two to talk about it. I need to get it out of my system. Game four last night, incredible comeback story. First off, it was the biggest lead I believe ever recorded for an NBA Finals going into the half, and then it was the biggest comeback in NBA Finals history. So absolutely phenomenal game. If you haven't seen it, I definitely recommend trying to find any sort of recording of Game 4. Absolutely

really fascinating and should lead to some good talks with people. Maybe good cooler talk. You never know. Okay. Sports done. I'm done with it for the night. We're good. Let's just keep it with the music now. Here's Chapel Roan at Pink Pony Club as the night continues on Froggy 102.7.

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David Guetta alongside Teddy Swims. That's Gone, Gone, Gone on the best variety, Froggy 102.7. I'm Victor, host of After Hours, and earlier we talked in the show about the Summer Reading Challenge, but maybe you need a spot to do some reading with the family. Well, how about the Summer Reading Remotes? The Elkhart Public Library is throwing parties all this month. 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It'll be at 2400 Benham Avenue from 3 to 5 p.m. They'll have the book bus, Kona Ice, and tons of prizes for the whole family. So bring your own reading material or maybe find something new. 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Again, that's 3 to 5 p.m. June 15th at 2400 Benham Avenue for the Summer Reading Challenge alongside the Summer Reading Remotes. 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Here's Olivia Rodrigo. 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

Ava Max, Sweet But Psycho on the Best Variety, Froggy 102.7. I'm Victor, host of After Hours, already into the 9 o'clock hour, which means we're getting pretty close to some projected severe weather in the next couple of hours here if it hasn't hit already in your area. So just be safe out there tonight. Do your best to try to stay out of it. It's supposed to be a pretty nasty storm, all things considered, so make sure to avoid the windows if things are looking a little too crazy. Keep a flashlight with you and just be safe out there. For now, let's continue to enjoy the music. Got Benson Boone for you next. This is Mystical Magical on the Best Variety, Froggy 102.7.

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9: Storms come to an end overnight. Quiet and more comfortable Friday with lower humidity. Sunny and warm, highs low 80s. We'll stay in the low 80s through Saturday, then cool to the low 70s Sunday. Outside a few showers late Saturday night into early Sunday, the weekend looks dry. Highs stay in the low to mid 70s most days this upcoming week. I'm WSBT 22 meteorologist Jessica Burns.
10: It's 79 degrees in Millersburg from the Legacy Heating and Air Froggy Weather Desk.
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Sabrina Carpenter with Espresso, number 7 on the 8th Street this hour on Froggy 102.7. I'm Victor, host of After Hours, and this is the 8th Street. 8 songs, no interruptions, no commercials either. Just you, me, and the music all the way through. At number 6, got for you Papa Roach. 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

the National Weather Service in northern Indiana has issued a tornado warning for northwestern St. Joseph County, Indiana, northeastern LaPorte County in northwestern Indiana, southeastern Berrien County in southwestern Michigan until 10:15 p.m. Eastern Daylight Time or 9:15 p.m. Central Daylight Time. At 9:26 p.m. Eastern Daylight Time or 8:26 p.m. Central Daylight Time, severe thunderstorms capable of producing a tornado were located along a line extending from near Three Oaks to 7 miles west of New Carlisle to near LaPorte, moving east at 45 miles per hour. Hazard, tornado. Source, radar indicated rotation. Impact, flying debris will be dangerous to those caught without shelter. Mobile homes will be damaged or destroyed. Damage to roofs, windows, and vehicles will occur. Tree damage is likely. These dangerous storms will be near New Carlisle around 9:30 p.m. Eastern Daylight Time. Buchanan around 9:40 p.m. Eastern Daylight Time. South Bend and Niles around 9:45 p.m. Eastern Daylight Time. Georgetown and Roseland around 9:55 p.m. Eastern Daylight Time. Other locations impacted by these tornadic storms include Galleon, Hudson Lake, Lydic, Glendora, New Troy, Indian Village, Bertrand, Chino Lakes, Sawyer, and Crumstown. This includes the following highways: Interstate 80 in Indiana between mile markers 60 and 77. Interstate 94 in Michigan between mile markers 13 and 14. Take cover now. 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

Max McNown, Better Me For You on Froggy 102.7, halfway through the eighth straight this hour. Just before that, at number five, Miles Smith with Nice to Meet You. I'm Victor, host of After Hours. Let's get back to it now with the top three. Here's Olivia Dean with Man I Need.

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0: One Republic with Need Your Love on the best variety, Froggy 102.7. I'm Victor, host of After Hours, and it's time to once again find the Froggy Patio. As Froggy's going to be out this Friday at Rhapsody Arts and Music Festival on Island Park in downtown Elkhart from noon to 2. 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So head out there and find that Froggy Patio. 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When we come back, music from Harry Styles. 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

Harry Styles, As It Was, on Froggy 102.7, the best variety. I'm Victor, host of After Hours, and the burger battle is back, and the steaks have never been tastier. 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Text burger to 574-252-3764 to cast your vote in this year's bracket. You don't want to miss out on this one. Also, just for voting, you can win tickets to Barbecue and Brew August 8th with the Boys and Girls Club of Elkhart County. So again, just text burger to 574-252-3764 and get your vote in for the Elkhart County Burger Battle. Now we've got for you next here some Goo Goo Dolls. 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

0: Russell, Lil Boo Thang on Froggy 102.7 as we move into the 10 o'clock hour. I'm Victor, host of After Hours, wanted to tell you about ADEC Ride a Bike. 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Now, I got to step away for just a moment here to set up for the 8 straight, so don't go nowhere. 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
8: Other locations impacted by this tornadic thunderstorm include Etna Green, Hoffman Lake, Tippy Canoe, Atwood, Old Tip Town, and Clunet. 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Move to a basement or an interior room on the lowest floor of a sturdy building. 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This cluster of thunderstorms is capable of producing tornadoes and widespread significant wind damage. Do not wait to see or hear the tornado. For your protection, move to an interior room on the lowest floor of a building. Repeating, a tornado warning has been issued until 10:30 p.m. Eastern Daylight Time for the following counties in Indiana, Kosciuszko, and Marshall.

Miles Smith with Stargazing on Froggy 102.7, number 7 on the 8th Street. I'm Victor, host of After Hours, and this, once again, is the 8th Street. 8 songs, no interruptions, no commercials. I just pop on the mic long enough to let you know where we've been and where we're going. Where we're going to next is to Dominic Fike at number 6. This is Baby Doll on Froggy.

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Bruno Mars alongside Lady Gaga. That's Die With A Smile on Froggy 102.7, number 4 on the 8th straight. This is After Hours. I'm Victor, your host. We're already halfway through the 8th straight. In fact, a little more than that, because it's time to get into the top 3. Here's Josh685 with Savage Love.

The National Weather Service in northern Indiana has issued a tornado warning for northern Kosciuszko County, Indiana, until 11 p.m. Eastern Daylight Time. At 10:30 p.m. Eastern Daylight Time, a severe thunderstorm capable of producing a tornado was located 7 miles northwest of Warsaw, moving northeast at 45 miles per hour. Hazard: tornado. Source: radar indicated rotation. Impact: flying debris will be dangerous to those caught without shelter. Mobile homes will be damaged or destroyed. Damage to roofs, windows, and vehicles will occur. Tree damage is likely. This dangerous storm will be near Milford around 10:35 p.m. Eastern Daylight Time. Syracuse around 10:40 p.m. Eastern Daylight Time. Other locations impacted by this tornadic thunderstorm include Big Barbie Lake, Little Chapman Lake, Oswego, Monocket, Hoffman Lake, Leesburg, James Lake, Irish Lake, Secorist Lake, and Big Chapman Lake. Take cover now. Move to a basement or an interior room on the lowest floor of a sturdy building. Avoid windows. If you are outdoors, in a mobile home, or in a vehicle, move to the closest substantial shelter and protect yourself from flying debris. This cluster of thunderstorms is capable of producing tornadoes and widespread significant wind damage. Do not wait to see or hear the tornado. For your protection, move to an interior room on the lowest floor of a building. Repeating, a tornado warning has been issued until 11 p.m. Eastern Daylight Time for the following county: Kosciuszko, Indiana,

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0: 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I'm Victor, host of After Hours. 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
7: As a young boy, he enrolled in art classes. 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

Taylor Swift with Opalite on Froggy 102.7, the best variety. I'm Victor, host of After Hours, and beyond the weather kind of being all over the place in terms of storms or not, it certainly has been a particularly hot week. Now, I know they've been saying that we're supposed to cool down starting tomorrow, which I hope is true. I did finally have to bust out the old air conditioner, which I'm not super happy in doing, but had to do it because I definitely got home last night to a swelteringly hot room and just had to bite the bullet. Now, the only reason that I'm not really a big fan of using this current one is that it doesn't have that two-pump system to drain things out properly, and I think it's not quite the right size of air conditioner for the room, so it ended up building up a little bit of mold in it. And unfortunately, it's one of those units that you can't really easily take apart, so I was able to clean what I could, but not enough of it for me to not feel uncomfortable about the whole deal of like, oh gosh, I'm just going to be breathing in a whole bunch of mold and everything else. But did what I could, aimed it in kind of a weird direction, but maybe that'll be fine. I have no idea. But

0: The National Weather Service in northern Indiana has issued a tornado warning for northeastern Elkhart County, Indiana, northwestern LaGrange County in northeastern Indiana until 11:30 p.m. Eastern Daylight Time. At 10:51 p.m. Eastern Daylight Time, a tornado-producing storm was located over Bristol or near Simonton Lake, moving east at 35 miles per hour. Hazard: damaging tornado. Source: radar-confirmed tornado. Impact: flying debris will be dangerous to those caught without shelter. Mobile homes will be damaged or destroyed. Damage to roofs, windows, and vehicles will occur. Tree damage is likely. This tornadic storm will be near Bristol around 10:55 p.m. Eastern Daylight Time. Other locations impacted by this tornadic thunderstorm include Scott. This includes Interstate 80 in Indiana between mile markers 96 and 118. To repeat, a tornado is on the ground. Take cover now. Move to a basement or an interior room on the lowest floor of a sturdy building. Avoid windows. If you are outdoors, in a mobile home, or in a vehicle, move to the closest substantial shelter and protect yourself from flying debris. Tornadoes are extremely difficult to see and confirm at night. Do not wait to see or hear the tornado. Take cover now. This cluster of thunderstorms is capable of producing tornadoes and widespread significant wind damage. Do not wait to see or hear the tornado. For your protection, move to an interior room on the lowest floor of a building. Repeating, a tornado warning has been issued until 11:30 p.m. Eastern Daylight Time for the following counties in Indiana.
1: Clues for comfort in Vestula. That is just one little further nudge away.
2: Yeah, so I would say if you live anywhere from Bonnieville Mills northeastward toward Vestula and possibly into maybe the southern portions of either Cass County, St. Joe County, Michigan, down toward White Pigeon, you'll want to be taking shelter because we do know that there is a tornado that was reported on the ground. We got a new scan there. Again, some very broad rotation possibly, but it might be weakening. It's really hard to tell. Again, we do know that there was a tornado confirmed on the ground, possibly causing damage near the Bonnieville Mill area. And again, we can see some of that possible debris being lofted into the air. So that's just one of the tornadoes warnings that we are keeping track of. Are the tornado warnings still in effect in Cass County? They are.
1: Yes, okay. They sure are. I'm going to go ahead, reset here real quick, show this map. You do see the severe thunderstorm warnings. These do have tornado possible tags on them. Now I'm going to go ahead. I'm going to bring us into our tornado warning up in Michigan. Now, just remember, those near Vestula, you do have a confirmed tornado on the ground right now. Now, looking up, okay, this is good news. Things are broadened out some up in Michigan by quite a bit. My main concern right now is up near Vestula at this time.
2: So we have some broad rotation. We have had, obviously, that confirmed tornado on the ground in Bristol, near the Bristol area, Bonnieville Mill. We do have a little bit of that activity going on, but we've also had some power outages going on because of the high winds, the lightning. I mean, there's just a lot that's going on. JP, do we have any updates on the amount of power outages? I mean, it's been in the thousands.
3: Jessica, let's get you those latest numbers here right now as we show you this outage map on the screen. We know that at one point there were 12,000 I&M customers that were without power tonight. Right now we know that there are more than 40,000 NIPSCO customers in the dark, mostly in northwest Indiana. I'm looking on our social media as well as our emails, just checking for updates from viewers and the utilities. Right now 42,665 NIPSCO customers, and I&M is reporting thousands of outages, basically from Michigan City to points east, Elkhart County, LaGrange County. They are reporting thousands as well. So not a major change in the scope of the numbers right now, but if they do change, we'll certainly let you know.
2: Okay, yeah. I mean, there's been, numerous storms out there that have had the gusty winds and the lightning and stuff. So, again, no surprise that we have thousands of outages out there. What you got, Aaron?
1: Yeah, right now I'm still tracking this area of rotation just past 120 where we had a confirmed tornado earlier near Bristol. I'm going to go ahead and pull up debris, see if we still have anything on it.
2: Maybe around this area. It's really hard to tell. And with that latest scan, I mean, it took away some of that, possibly. But again, it's really hard to tell. So, again, we do know that there was a confirmed tornado on the ground. The velocity on that, we can see maybe some broad rotation, but again, it's really hard to tell right now, and it's really hard to see because it's nighttime. So we are going to go ahead and treat it as if it's still on the ground, right? Let's go ahead and let's put a tracker on that in case anybody is just now joining us. I know that this could be a little bit more of a rural area, but I mean, that's definitely some good news. But again, we have no major communities to pull up for you, but still, if you live anywhere between the Vistula area and into near the Beatty's Beach area or north of that, you'll be wanting to take shelter, right? Because we do know that there was a tornado confirmed on the ground. Let's take a little bit of a wider look and let's see what's all going on big picture wise, right? Because we do have that cold front that's rolling through our area right now that has sparked these storms across our area. So we can see that leading edge is getting closer to the edge of our area. So we soon will be in the clear. We're just not quite there yet. We do have that tornado warning in eastern Cass County and all in St. Joe County, Michigan. Then we also have that dipping down a little bit into Elkhart and LaGrange County because of that confirmed tornado that was on the ground. What you got?
1: We are seeing a report from St. Joseph, Michigan Emergency Management. Dispatch getting reports from the fire department of heavy rotation and a possible truck blown off the road west of White Pigeon along US 12.
2: Okay, and I mean, that was kind of where that broad rotation was going that was reported with the tornado on the ground that we were talking about that we said that if you live near the White Pigeon area, you might want to take shelter, right?
1: Yes.
2: Let's go ahead. Let's look at that on, say, velocity. Okay, so there's Constantine. Let's go back down toward White Pigeon. There we go. Maybe some broad rotation. It's very hard to tell. But again, we've gotten reports of possibly some rotation that's going on in that area. So if you live in the White Pigeon area, you definitely will want to be seeking shelter right now. Hopefully you are, since this is going on in your area. These storms are moving. These are the ones that are moving around 40 or 45 miles an hour, right?
1: Yes.
2: There's no update on if they've sped up or slowed down?
1: Nope, not right now.
2: Let's go ahead. Let's zoom out a little bit and let's put a tracker on that line so that people east know of what is possibly coming their way. So let's go ahead. There we go. Okay, so if you live in Sturgis, you have a little bit of time. 11:21 is when this is going to be in your area, the Burr Oak region. 11:31, Coldwater at 11:58, Summit just after midnight around 12:21, and Hillsdale around 12:30. So you do have a little bit of time to seek shelter, but you will want to seek shelter as quickly as you can, either in a basement or an interior room in your house, just because we do know that there has been some damage that's been going on, possibly some rotation that's happening. So again, we need to treat this as if there is a tornado on the ground. There is no confirmed tornado on the ground in the White Pigeon area. There was just over the state line. However, I'm not really seeing any definitive signs of rotation going on right now.
1: No, I am not either, which is good. Yeah, the rotation is broadened out. I mean, there's still some near White Pigeon, but it's not as intense as it was
2: earlier. Yeah, which, I mean, that's definitely all good news, right? But again, we still need to take this seriously as if there is some rotation going on, right? Definitely very gusty winds. I mean, we're picking up some bright reds and maybe even some yellows. So definitely some strong winds that are out there. I mean, we've been clocking them around 67, almost 70 miles an hour, almost 40 miles an hour. So, you know, we still can be dealing with some definite tree damage, power line damage, things of that nature. So no new updates on anything else, though?
1: No, no new updates at this time. So we are still just kind of waiting for updates. I'm going to reset us real quick and show us this large map. You do see that tornado watch has really been cut down in our area, but there are flood advisories starting to pop up, especially around the South Bend area.
2: I mean, we've been seeing some torrential downpours, right? And what we're waiting for is the leading edge of this to come through. This is all associated with that cold front, which it's almost out of our area. Let's go ahead and layer on the radar. That's why that tornado watch is being shaved off bit by bit, is because we're just waiting for this leading edge right here to exit our area, and it's almost there, right? It's almost through a majority of St. Joe County in Michigan, and it's almost through a majority of LaGrange County. And once it is out of there, we're going to be in the clear. We'll just be dealing with downpours, lightning, thunder, of course, still some gusty winds as well. So we still could be dealing with some power outages even after this has rolled through. But we are almost in the clear. We're still sticking with you because we do know that there have been some brief tornadoes that have been confirmed, right? Like the one that was in the northern portion of Elkhart and into LaGrange County. That's why that warning box dips down just over the state line. We do also have had some broad rotation happening around the White Pigeon area, possibly some damage there. Too early to tell. But I mean, we're looking at the velocity here right now, and I don't really see very much rotation, maybe right here. Just north and east of the White Pigeon area, we can see that there's a little bit of red and green touching each other. So there is the possibility that there could be a spin up going on right there. Again, we don't know because it's dark outside. It's hard to tell, but we're going to go ahead and treat it as if there is a tornado actively going on, since there is a tornado warning in effect for that area. Let's go ahead. Let's put a storm tracker on that so that people will know out ahead when they need to be taking shelter. And some communities are going to be needing to take shelter pretty quickly. These ones are moving a little bit slower, around 40 or 45 miles an hour, than the storms that were rolling through northern Indiana. So if you live in the Bluff Beach area, that's going to be there in about 2 minutes. So seek shelter right now. Sturgis, around 11:18. You have a little bit more time, but you'll be wanting to take shelter as quickly as you can. Colon, 11:26. Bronson, 11:39. And Bethel, just before midnight, 11:44. So again, we're seeing possibly some broad rotation in the Cass County area, just to the east of Constantine. It's this area right here that we're looking at with the red and the green touching each other. Again, no tornado confirmed on the ground or anything like that, but we do know that there have been some brief spin-ups. Now that rotation is around the Bluff Beach area. Again, we can see red and green touching each other. Again, no one has confirmed if there's a tornado on the ground yet or not. However, we do need to treat this seriously because there is still an active tornado warning in effect that won't be expiring until what, 11:30?
1: Yes, 11:30. That did intensify just a tad.
2: It did intensify a little bit. But again, we don't have any reports on if anything's on the ground. But this is not the time to go out and look because, I mean, it's nighttime. It's really hard to see. You have to look between the lightning flashes. And also, it's best to just take shelter. Get in your basement. Get in the most interior room that you possibly can. And just wait for it to blow over. It eventually will, right? These are moving around 40 or 45 miles an hour. But this is what we're looking at in Cass County, just north and west of the Bluff Beach area, and they are moving to the north and east. Do you have any new information on anything? Or
1: no new information right now. The main thing that we are still looking at, as I take a look down this line, up and down, is this little area of rotation near Bluff Beach.
2: Yeah, and it's really hard to tell if that actually is rotation. Is it just radar noise? Again, it's really hard to tell, but because it's nighttime, there is an active tornado warning going on. There has been some damage, possibly some rotation around the White Pigeon area. So we know that there has been some history. So we'll just go ahead and treat it as if there is a tornado on the ground. Again, it's not confirmed. It's radar indicated, but it's better to be safe than sorry. So again, if you live near the Bluff Beach area or north and east of it, maybe around like the Sherman area, you'll want to take shelter as soon as you can, because again, we do not know if there is a tornado on the ground or not. So let's go ahead. Maybe some debris. Again, it's really hard to tell.
1: It's tough to tell.
2: It could still be radar noise. But again, we're not discounting it, right? We are just letting you know that there could be some activity going on around the Bluff Beach area at this moment. But again, we're just waiting for this cold front to come through. It's almost out. Let's take a wider view and see what's all going on across the area. Again, we've been seeing some very strong winds as this front has been blowing through. We've been clocking 60, 70, 80-mile-an-hour winds, right? So we're getting tree limbs down, probably power lines down as well, thousands of outages across the area, several severe thunderstorm warnings. They've all had tornado possible tags on them. But again, really, we don't have any sort of confirmed tornadoes on the ground at this moment. We did have a tornado on the ground around the Elkhart-LaGrange area. That doesn't look like anything really is going on at this time. I mean, we looked at the velocity not long ago. So it won't be surprising if they either cancel that portion or eventually let that expire. I mean, that is set to expire at 11:30. So still a good 20 minutes with that. Have they talked about possibly letting that expire or canceling it or anything? No word?
1: No word. They just trimmed it back by a smidge.
2: Okay.
1: So they are still allowing it to keep going. They just trimmed it back just a little bit. But I want to say, I'm going to draw a quick line here on this map. If you are behind this yellow line, so if you are this way, you are in good shape.
2: Yeah, this is the front right here. Once this moves through, which it's almost out of our area, we will be in the clear. I mean, they've already been trimming out the tornado watches as well.
1: Yeah.
2: Let's go ahead. Let's put the watch and warnings just there we go. I mean, we can see that Berrien County and South basically are all in the clear, right? Because the front has moved out. What we're just waiting for is for this little bit to get out of Cass and St. Joe County in Michigan and LaGrange County. And once that happens, then we basically are going to be in the clear. So we have just a little bit more time left with this front rolling through until we are good to go. But we still do have an active tornado warning in effect for Cass County and St. Joe County in Michigan, and then also just over the state line. Again, no active tornadoes on the ground right now. We have seen some broad rotation, and we also have seen some brief spin-ups throughout the course of the evening as well. So what you got?
1: I'm trying to decipher a little bit what this means, but from the National Weather Service Emergency Management, 4 miles northeast of Bourbon, quote, multiple structures impacted.
2: Okay.
1: So it sounds like there is some damage 4 miles northeast of Bourbon. Not sure what type, but it sounds like there are structures that
2: are
1: damaged.
2: The Bourbon area did have a tornado warning on it earlier.
1: Mm-hmm.
2: It's not going on right now, but I'm sure the National Weather Service then will be going out at some point to look at that, depending on what all transpires in the chat from that. So really the only active possible rotation that we have going on is just in St. Joe County in Michigan, maybe a little bit of rotation just to the north and east of Nottawa, and also possibly south of it as well. Let's zoom in maybe a little bit closer on that. That's going to be the rotation that we were looking at that was like, you know, maybe some broad rotation around the Sherman area. But again, it's very broad. It's hard to tell if it actually is rotation or if it's just radar noise. But again, some broad rotation definitely is possible. We do know that there have been some history of some spin-ups. So let's go ahead. Let's put a storm tracker on this to give people an idea of how much longer it is before it exits the county, and then the county will be in the clear. So let's go ahead. Let's put that storm tracker on it. There we go. Okay, so if you live in Colon, which is basically on the very edge of the county, this is going to be here within the next 2 minutes. So you'll want to take shelter in the basement, interior portion of your house. Jamestown around 11:32, Fremont around 11:41, Coldwater just before midnight, and Quincy just after midnight. But again, that's going to be out of our area. That's going to be into Branch County. So we only just have a few more minutes possibly with this in our area. So good news. What you got?
1: Cass County, you are no longer in this tornado warning. It is now only St. Joseph, Michigan, and we are going to be seeing that trimmed down. As you can see, that flashing red. This is still until 11:30 and still radar indicated. And
2: right.
1: Then I'm also getting damage reports from earlier out of Marshall County. Report of tree on power lines on Lincoln Highway east of Plymouth near U.S. 31 overpass.
2: Okay, and that also did have a tornado warning on it earlier. But again, we don't know if that was damage done by a tornado or if that was damage done by some strong winds, because those were also going on as well. So I'm sure the National Weather Service will be out tomorrow possibly doing some damage surveys across part of our area because we did have some confirmed tornadoes and also, you know, some of that radar indicated rotation that may or may not have led to some damage. So we are looking at possibly some rotation just north of Findlay, but that also looks like possibly some radar noise as well. Again, it's really hard to tell because these storms are moving away from the radar and they're kind of getting out of reach. But they're also exiting our area. We only have just a little bit left of St. Joe County, Michigan before this is out of the area, and then we all will be in the clear. So again, if you live around the Colon area, Findlay, Burr Oak, this line of some very strong winds, they are going to be moving into your area within the next few minutes or so, and then they'll be entering Branch County before you know it. Is there any new information on anything? No?
1: Nope, no new information this time. Everything right now is radar indicated still. We've got nothing confirmed on the ground. I still want you to treat this as if there is, but the good news is right now, nothing confirmed on the ground. This is getting very close to exiting our area.
2: Yeah, and that is very good news. Once it exits the area.
4: 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We had some earlier, then we went back to regular programming, and then they confirmed a tornado on the ground in Bristol in Elkhart County, so we went back and broke into coverage again. 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
2: Right. Send us photos if it's safe to do so. 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We love to look at your photos, and we likely will put up either a gallery or something like that. We'll look at those. Send them to either me or Aaron. We'll look at them as well. I'm not obviously by my phone right now, but I eventually will look at them. So when it's safe for you to do so, go out, take some photos, tell us what you're seeing.
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Chapel Roan, good luck, babe, on the best variety, Froggy 102.7, as we move into the 11 o'clock hour. I'm Victor, host of After Hours. Sounds like it's starting to pick up a bit outside, so remember, just be careful. Storms are looking to be a little fierce tonight, so just keep that in mind if you have to do any sort of travel. I really would not recommend it, but do what you got to do. Be safe out there tonight. Now, we've got a little bit more music to go here in the show, so let's get to it. Here's Alex Warren with Fever Dream.

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3: Storms come to an end overnight. Quiet and more comfortable Friday with lower humidity. Sunny and warm, highs low 80s. We'll stay in the low 80s through Saturday, then cool to the low 70s Sunday. Outside a few showers late Saturday night into early Sunday, the weekend looks dry. Highs stay in the low to mid 70s most days this upcoming week. I'm WSBT 22 meteorologist Jessica Burns.
4: It's 66 degrees from downtown Goshen. From the Legacy Heating and Air, Froggy Weather Desk.
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The Kid Laroi, Without You, on the Best Variety, Froggy 102.7, number 7 on the 8th straight, and number 8, the K-pop Demon Hunters with Golden. I'm Victor, host of After Hours, and this is the 8th straight, 8 songs, no interruptions, no commercials either, just you, me, and the music. At number 6, got for you Zara Larsson, It's Midnight Sun on Froggy.

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This will fade eventually. So if our time is running out, day after day, we'll make the mundane a masterpiece. Oh my, my, oh my, my love. I take one look at you, you're taking me out.

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Number two on the eight straight this hour, Gracie Abrams with Hit the Wall on Froggy 102.7. I'm Victor, host of After Hours, and not only was that number two, it was also part of the Ad or Bad for this week, an opportunity for you to be in charge of the Froggy playlist. So if you enjoyed Hit the Wall by Gracie Abrams, you can text ad to 574-252-3764 to let us know you want the song to stick around. If you want it to go, you can text bad instead, and we'll see how the votes pan out by the end of tomorrow night. See if the song is in fact going to stay or go. Up next here, it's number one, Sienna Spyro, Die on This Hill on Froggy. God.

0: Number one on the 8th straight, Sienna Spyro with Die on This Hill on Froggy 102.7. I'm Victor, host of After Hours, and every Wednesday we send the Hop List right to your inbox. 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
7: 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Froggy weather forecast.
8: Storms come to an end overnight. Quiet and more comfortable Friday with lower humidity. Sunny and warm, highs low 80s. We'll stay in the low 80s through Saturday, then cool to the low 70s Sunday. Outside a few showers late Saturday night and early Sunday, the weekend looks dry. Highs stay in the low to mid 70s most days this upcoming week. I'm WSBT 22 meteorologist Jessica Burns.
9: It's 66 degrees
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2: Only one state in the nation is built on lava. Once a sovereign nation with its own culture, Hawaii became a territory of the United States in 1900. The two most important products that sustained the economy were sugar and pineapples. In 1959, the people of Hawaii were asked to vote on statehood. 94% of the population said yes. And on August 21st, 1959, Hawaii officially became the 50th state.
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4: Storms come to an end overnight. Quiet and more comfortable Friday with lower humidity. Sunny and warm, highs low 80s. We'll stay in the low 80s through Saturday, then cool to the low 70s Sunday. Outside a few showers late Saturday night into early Sunday, the weekend looks dry. Highs stay in the low to mid 70s most days this upcoming week. I'm WSBT 22 meteorologist Jessica Burns.
5: It's 66 degrees
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3: Storms come to an end overnight. Quiet, more comfortable Friday with lower humidity. Sunny and warm, highs low 80s. We'll stay in the low 80s through Saturday, then cool to the low 70s Sunday. Outside a few showers late Saturday night and early Sunday, the weekend looks dry. Highs stay in the low to mid 70s most days this upcoming week. I'm WSBT 22 meteorologist Jessica Burns.
4: It's 66 degrees in Dunlap from the Legacy Heating and Air Froggy Weather Desk.
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8: They were two teenage boys with vivid imaginations and a love of science fiction when they changed our culture forever. In 1933, Jerry Siegel and Joe Shuster created a costume superhero with a secret identity, and 5 years later, Superman debuted in Action Comics number one. For almost 90 years, the last son of Krypton has fought for truth, justice, and the American way.
9: What is a hero? 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Now my definition is completely different. I think a hero is an ordinary individual who finds the strength to persevere and endure in spite of overwhelming obstacles.
8: Siegel and Shuster created a whole new genre of fiction that led to the pantheon of superheroes, including Batman, Wonder Woman, and Green Lantern. Characters who have represented the best of our American values for almost a century.
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3: Storms come to an end overnight. Quiet and more comfortable Friday with lower humidity. Sunny and warm, highs low 80s. We'll stay in the low 80s through Saturday, then cool to the low 70s Sunday. Outside a few showers late Saturday night into early Sunday, the weekend looks dry. Highs stay in the low to mid 70s most days this upcoming week. I'm WSBT 22 meteorologist Jessica Burns.
4: It's 66 degrees
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0: 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Froggy weather forecast.
4: Storms come to an end overnight. Quiet and more comfortable Friday with lower humidity. Sunny and warm, highs low 80s. We'll stay in the low 80s through Saturday, then cool to the low 70s Sunday. Outside a few showers late Saturday night into early Sunday, the weekend looks dry. Highs stay in the low to mid 70s most days this upcoming week. I'm WSBT 22 meteorologist Jessica Burns.
5: It's 64 degrees in Middlebury. From the Legacy Heating and Air, Froggy Weather Desk.
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3: Storms come to an end overnight. Quiet and more comfortable Friday with lower humidity. Sunny and warm, highs low 80s. We'll stay in the low 80s through Saturday, then cool to the low 70s Sunday. Outside a few showers late Saturday night into early Sunday, the weekend looks dry. Highs stay in the low to mid 70s most days this upcoming week. I'm WSBT 22 meteorologist Jessica Burns.
4: It's 63 degrees in Millersburg from the Legacy Heating and Air Froggy Weather Desk.
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I loved you truly. 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
1: All right, Kid Nation, let's find out what's happening out there in the world of movies with our dear friend from CBR Presents is Gray Drake. Hi, Gray.
2: Hello.
3: Hey.
1: Is it a good weekend, Gray?
2: Every weekend above ground is a good weekend.
4: That's Amen. A good perspective.
3: Amen.
1: Okay.
2: You know what? Summer is in full swing, and I have been seeing some movies that are coming up that make me very, very excited for theater owners. I think that there's plenty here and coming up that is going to actually motivate everybody to get to the theater. I think that's pretty cool.
1: Okay, good. I like
4: I'm
1: that.
4: Ready to go back.
2: Get back in there, girl.
4: Yeah.
2: And this week is a big week because the granddaddy of cinema, Mr. Steven Spielberg, has a new film called Disclosure Day.
4: This one Ooh. Looks weird and freaky.
1: What's what's it all about, Gray?
2: Well, it's based on a pretty simple premise. What if aliens were real?
1: What do you mean, what if?
2: Exactly. Thank you. It's like, wait a minute. We kind of already know, right?
1: Yeah.
2: Like,
1: they told us.
2: The government has sort of released all that stuff, and it's like definitely a thing. This is a huge solar system and a huge galaxy and a gigantic universe. So, yeah, we're not alone. We've been through a lot. The government is clearly trying to give us something to latch on to. Why are we making this movie in 2026, Stevie?
3: Okay. Stevie. First name basis.
4: So okay. I think Ray says we don't need this.
3: I guess so. What do we know?
2: So we've got a really good cast, okay? The fabulous Emily Blunt is playing Margaret. She is a television weather person, meteorologist. And something is really going on with her. People around her are kind of worried. Like, she's randomly speaking Korean. And she never spoke Korean before.
4: That's weird.
2: But she doesn't, exactly, she doesn't seem to know that she's doing it. So everybody's like, oh my God, I mean, does she have like a brain tumor? Like, what's going on? Now, simultaneously, we have Josh O'Connor, who was in the last Knives Out movie.
5: Loved him in that.
2: Loved him in that, and he is on the run because he has a backpack full of government secrets. And he thinks that it is important for him to release all of this stuff to the world. But guess what? The government's like, no, those are our secrets. Stop it. And they send Colin Firth, the great Colin Firth, to go get him. So that's basically all the movie is.
4: Oh.
1: Just running with
4: well, that's
1: secrets.
4: Not nearly as freaky and weird as I thought from the previews.
3: Yeah.
2: I know. I got to be honest. I am in the minority in this when you look at something like the Rotten Tomatoes score. I thought this movie was really lame and made no sense.
4: Ooh, wow. Right. Okay.
1: You think people just want to kiss Steven Spielberg's butt and that's why they tend to give him better reviews?
2: JC, have you been tapping my phone line?
4: Let's just say it's more like kissing the ring, though, right?
1: My bad.
4: Because he is, I mean, he deserves a ring kiss.
3: Yeah, of course.
2: Steven Spielberg has given us so much over the years. He is such a talented filmmaker. It brings me no joy to say that I thought that starting in the middle of this film, the characters make the dumbest possible decisions at every turn. I didn't think the effects were very good. And by the time you finally get to the end, I thought it was insulting.
5: Ooh. Wow. Wow. This is like the most scathing review I've ever heard from you.
4: I've heard worse.
2: I absolutely detested this movie.
4: Wow.
6: Ray.
1: That's an SAT.
2: I know.
4: Wow.
1: Detested.
2: This movie's been making me mad for a real long time.
4: I'm glad you finally can talk about it.
3: Sound like my ex-wife talking about me.
4: It's good to get it out.
5: I know. Gray's like, well, since y'all asked.
2: I know. Thanks for just letting me talk it out, everybody.
3: Yeah, right?
2: Yeah, so now, if you are listening to someone who enjoyed the film, I just want to be fair. A lot of people are using the phrase, this is quintessential Spielberg. This is Spielberg at his best. And I don't know what those people were watching, but I mean, here's what I will say. I thought that Emily Blunt's performance was great. I thought she really did the most with what she got. And there's a lot of action in this movie. There's a lot of running around and there's a lot of car chases. And there's the kind of magical Spielberg stuff that we're all looking for when we watch his movies. So it is not a sequel to Close Encounters. There are some Easter eggs in the movie for other Spielberg films, but this one really didn't reach me. And I am so confused as to why everyone thinks that this is like the greatest Spielberg movie to cut, like, of all time. Like, that's the way people are talking. It's very strange.
3: Does it make you want to like those person less, that they love this movie and you hate it?
2: It has taught me which ones of my colleagues I can never trust a movie review from.
1: There you go. That's how I felt about Citizen Kane when they made me watch it in my film class in college. I detested that movie.
5: Yeah. But it's like required.
3: Yeah.
2: You know, if you're watching Citizen Kane, old movies I have trouble with because I think that they're kind of cheesy. Mm. You know, when you watch old movies, a lot of times you're just watching them to see how they influenced movies that came after them.
1: True.
2: But I agree. It's kind of hard to get into sometimes. You're like, yeah, I don't know. I don't get it. It was the sled, right? It was Rosebud. That's it.
5: Spoiler.
1: All right. So we have another movie out since this one was a stinker. Tell us about Stop That Train.
2: Guys, there is a train, and it can't be stopped.
1: Oh, it's like speed?
2: It is on a train, except that instead of the glorious Keanu Reeves and Sandra Bullock, we have drag queens.
4: Okay. Like Priscilla Queen of the Desert?
2: Oh, my God. I love it. Priscilla Queen of the Rails. That's what this is. So we've got Jujubee from Drag Race, and we also have Ginger Minge, and they work for Stank Rail.
3: Stank Rail? It's like Soul Plane.
1: I'm sorry. I am not riding in Stank Rail.
4: No. You have another options, you might.
3: I really have a cousin named Stank Rail.
2: I know, but you know, one day when Stank Rail goes out of business, those two crafty queens figure out how to get a job on the Glamazonian Express.
5: Sounds really funny.
2: And that is literally all this movie is. It's just a parody of old disaster movies and like any kind of trouble with transportation, like you already mentioned speed. And the train is filled with people that you're going to recognize, such as Sarah Michelle Gellar, Lisa Rinna, Nicole Richie.
4: Oh, my.
2: Missy Pyle. Like the list goes on and on. Joel McHale is there. And they just have to figure out how to stop that train. And let me tell you, this is one of those movies where it could go horribly wrong and you could find yourself like pity laughing because you like the queens because you watch Drag Race. That is not the case. This movie's so funny.
1: Okay, good.
5: Yay. Even the trailer looks really funny.
2: Oh, my gosh. I agree, because when I saw the trailer, I was like, oh, that actually makes me, like, really optimistic for this. So this is a movie definitely for fans of Drag Race. If you love Brooklyn Heights, Marsha, and by the way, I didn't even mention that the president of the United States is none other than RuPaul.
5: Love that.
2: Yeah. So if you love Drag Race, if you really enjoyed movies like Naked Gun last year, which I thought was brilliant, and if you didn't, you're wrong. And so you definitely give this one a chance. The queens look flawless. The jokes are plentiful. You get to see the great Sarah Michelle Gellar smacked around.
1: Oh.
2: I know. She's not Buffy in this movie, my friends. And I just really thought this one was sensational. As much as Disclosure Day confused me as to why it sucked so bad, Stop That Train delighted me with how funny it was. So,
5: I have
2: polar opposites.
5: I have the trailer pulled up right now.
4: Too.
5: I like to watch it as you're talking about it. And one of the comments says, this movie is the gay nephew of Airplane.
4: Okay. Perfect. There you go.
1: Perfect, you said. All right, so if you need a movie that's just going to make you laugh, go check out Stop That Train. I know part-time Justin's actually there right now watching it. Just kidding. Yeah. He's with our teachers in Florida. But Disclosure Day is apparently a stanker.
4: It's disgusting.
3: She detested it.
4: Detest. Vile.
1: Gray, thank you for being so honest on our show.
2: You are so welcome. It brings me no joy. And I do realize, once again, a lot of people are going to disagree, but that's what makes watching movies great. Right?
4: Yeah, exactly. Yes. There you go.
1: Well, Greg, you have a wonderful weekend, and we'll catch up with you again next time.
2: Thanks, everybody. I'm going to go put on a pair of high heels and prance around like a princess.
1: All right, girl.
4: Bye.
5: Bye. Bye.
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2: Mostly sunny skies today, cooler and less humid, a little bit breezy during the day, but high temperatures right around 80 degrees. Tonight, we'll see mostly clear skies. Overnight lows will drop down to 58. And then for Saturday, mostly sunny during the day, highs back up around 84. We do see a chance of rain overnight Saturday night and for the first part of Sunday. I'm WSBT 22 Chief Meteorologist Carrie Pujol.
3: It's 61 degrees. In Bristol, from the Legacy Heating and Air, Froggy Weather Desk.
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8: It's time for our love expert to help out our friends. 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
8: Dear Kelly, you are the love expert.
10: I am, JC.
8: So my friend was dating a girl for 2 years. And towards the end of the second year, they were on and off. 3 months ago, they broke up. Throughout their whole relationship, I became good friends with the girl. And we're still good friends to this day. Just recently, she came on to me at a party that all three of us were attending. Oh. I know my buddy still has some feelings for her, so I turned her down. Even though I think I have feelings for her as well. Look, I want to date her, but I don't know if that would be the right thing to do. I'm considering just hanging out with her to see how it plays out, but I'm on edge about this because I do not want to jeopardize the relationship I have with my best friend of 8 years. How should I go about handling this situation? Please help, Drew.
10: Well, like a man.
11: Oh!
10: Handle it like a man. You go to your friend and say, look, here's the situation. I kind of want to go out with, however you want to phrase it. I was thinking about asking her out because I think there is something there.
8: She showed interest in me.
10: It's like it's something I want to explore. Now, that's, just as a man. Now, you have to decide because probably your friend is going to be heard about it.
12: Yep.
10: And I know y'all have this stupid
12: man rule.
8: Bro code. Bro code
10: but,
8: violation.
10: And then based on what your friend says, you can make the decision what you do for there. Is it worth risking ending the friendship, or is he like, no, man, it's cool. Didn't work out for me, but I want you to be happy. She's a great girl, and I can't think of another a great guy like you to be with her. Maybe you'll get that reaction. Wouldn't that be something?
8: And that happens. That happens.
10: Yeah, it could happen.
12: It could.
8: It's not like they were married.
10: Just approach it boldly, and, don't – I think the thing is when, like, you're kind of like, eh, I'm thinking about it, maybe. Yeah. I don't know. Then why even risk it if you're not like, I really feel like this could be something worth pursuing. If you're just curious what it's like to make out with her and get in her pants, no, don't waste everybody's time. Don't waste everybody's time.
11: Yeah, just go and hit it, quit it.
10: If you're a fling, make sure it's something that maybe has potential.
8: There, you got this, Drew.
9: Love letters to Kelly.
11: Dear Kelly, you are the love expert.
10: I am.
11: My wedding is in 3 weeks, and my husband's mother called us and said none of them, my soon-to-be in-laws, would be attending.
10: Oh, that's a shame.
11: You see, the wedding is in my hometown, 12 hours away. Thinking it was a money issue, I offered to pay for them to fly down and stay in a hotel with money I've been saving to buy a new car. How about that? They said it wasn't a money issue, but it was because they couldn't find a house sitter. I don't know about you, but this sounds like a huge load of baloney to me. They were all for the wedding. Excuse me, I got popcorn in my mouth. They were all for the wedding the past 3 months. Then last week, we found out that I'm 4 weeks pregnant. Oh. I literally had to show them the doctor's papers for them to believe we aren't getting married just because I'm pregnant. On top of that, my dad told me today that if I tell anyone about my pregnancy before the wedding, he won't walk me down the aisle.
10: Oh, my God.
11: Wow. I love my parents and my fiance's parents, but this is supposed to be the happiest time of our lives, times two, with the news of a baby. What should I do? I want my dad to walk me down the aisle. I want his parents to be at the wedding, my fiance. But if they don't, they will forever regret it, won't they?
10: No.
11: That's from Alicia.
10: That's fine. Look. Keep your mouth shut for a few weeks. If it really means that much to your dad, you can share the wedding, let that be its own thing, and then have a big baby announcement. That's just you're asking me my advice.
11: Yep.
10: So just if it really means that much to your dad, he's embarrassed for whatever reason, he's old school. And if it means that much for you to walk you down the aisle, keep your mouth shut for a few more weeks. As far as the rest of them, it does not matter if they're there or not. You're not marrying them, you're marrying him. And I was actually involved in a wedding that was very much like it. I was a friend of the bride, and his family was so opposed to the wedding that not one of them showed up on the wedding day.
12: Oh,
10: not
12: wow.
10: one of them.
8: What?
10: And one of them was supposed to be in the wedding party, and so I had to ask an ex-boyfriend if he would stand up just so we'd have even, you know, for the pictures, you want number bridesmaids.
11: Yeah.
10: And there was only like two of us, you know, three of us. So anyway, it was just a big stink, and It was hard, but you know what? They're still married to this day. It's been decades. They've got children, grandchildren. Everybody came back around eventually. But just go ahead and have your beautiful day. Yeah. If they don't want to be there, they don't want to be there. You don't need to jump through hoops and now go, I'll try to find them a house sitter. For whatever reason, they don't want to be there.
11: Right.
10: But have your wedding. Enjoy it. Stop dwelling on it because it is what it is at this point. So that's my advice.
11: I think that's good advice.
8: That is good advice, right?
10: I was just trying to show that you can't overcome it. The family can come back together eventually.
11: My mother's mother did not like my dad when they got married, and you know we all got along. I mean, this was before I was born, obviously, but she eventually came around, and they lived. They were married 56 years. So
10: if I remember correctly, my mama's daddy did not care for my daddy, so he. They only got married in the preacher's office, you know, and then went back to Mother Price's house for cake and punch.
8: Yeah. So you have to earn the respect to show that
10: Daddy,
8: I'm going to treat her
10: Daddy
8: right.
10: Boy apparently drove around the block and wouldn't come in to the ceremony.
12: Really?
10: Yeah, he wouldn't come in.
12: But
10: if I remember correctly.
12: But he was there, kind of.
10: Well, he was circling the block. I guess keeping the getaway car running
8: right.
10: just in case, right?
8: And back then you could do that because gas was pretty affordable.
10: Right.
11: Yeah. But we circled the block a lot back then.
8: Yeah.
11: Or they did.
8: Where are you going? Just circling the block.
11: Circling the block.
8: They didn't go for walks.
11: No.
8: Our grandparents went for rides around the block. That's what they did.
11: Yep.
8: If you want to write our love expert, you can do so at lovelettersTokelly.com. 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
10: Crazy stuff.
8: Smorgasbord.
10: It's a Swedish term, Al. You should know.
11: Oh, Sweden. I'm going for Sweden for the World Cup. Y'all.
8: Are you really?
11: Yeah. Dude, have you seen the Swedish volleyball team?
12: Oh,
11: those girls
12: God.
11: In those bikinis on the beach?
8: No. Well,
10: this is soccer.
8: Yeah, this is...
11: Okay.
8: There's no...
11: They're all from the same country.
8: I don't think the volleyball players are here.
11: Yeah,
8: I think...
11: Might be.
12: Do you think that while they're here, they're going to go to IKEA?
11: Oh, yeah.
8: Why would they go to their own store? They have that in Sweden.
13: Just to
8: and get their own meatballs
13: just to
8: and
13: see
8: stuff?
13: If it looks
12: see.
13: The same.
12: Yeah.
13: Don't people go to KFC in the UK?
8: No.
11: Yeah,
8: just
11: I do.
8: Just Big Al does.
13: You, yeah.
11: Every day.
8: By the way, there was a list that came out recently that had the top 10 countries with the most handsome men.
13: Ooh, tell me.
8: So maybe one of these soccer teams is near your home because Sweden was number two.
14: Really?
8: Yes. So, Sweden.
14: All right.
8: If you're near Big Al Mac and the Swedish team is practicing near you, be careful.
14: I hope they come down and say hi. You know what? Free food for all the Swedish people that come in. Said it. Done.
8: Really?
13: Okay. Sure how do they prove
14: soccer,
13: it?
14: Yeah, I need to see your Swedish ID.
10: They can't just talk with a Swedish
14: accent. No.
10: You should give free food to people with Swedish accents.
8: What does a Swedish accent sound like, Kelly?
10: I would say Swedish meatballs. Swedish meatballs.
14: Big time right? Blow out, y'all.
13: That's a good one.
14: Free desserts. Free sweets for the Swedes.
13: Oh, cute. Maybe a whole promo.
8: Yeah. Maybe we could try that trend on TikTok where they're trying the accent challenge.
13: Oh.
8: With the top hottest.
15: Or you say sit down.
8: I got to be careful with that one because sit down can turn into a bad word real quick in a certain accent.
14: Oh, yeah.
15: What's the phrase? Like,
8: we'll figure out the phrase to say.
15: Welcome to America.
10: Who else is hot?
8: Number five. It's our fellas in Italy.
14: Of course it is.
8: Italiano, very good looking man.
14: Very looking all hot.
8: At number five.
13: Not surprised.
8: Coming in at number four, and they do have cool looks, the Brazilian guys.
13: Yes. Yeah. Yes, yes.
8: Brazilian guys always got that little olive skin going on.
14: Obrigado.
15: Isn't that Cristiano Ronaldo?
8: Nope, he's Portuguese, but they speak Portuguese in Brazil.
15: That's why I got
8: Neymar is a famous soccer player from Brazil, so that might be one you recognize.
16: The guy from Love Island, Gabriel.
13: He's my Islander on my team.
8: Three, the guys in France. Are good looking guys.
15: Really? Frenchmen.
8: The Frenchmen.
14: You've been to Paris. Did you see any extremely hot guys over there?
8: My brothers. My brothers are French.
14: But they're from Mexico. Now.
8: My two little but they're half French because their mom is French.
15: Okay. Well, they're kids.
8: And they're also my brother's almost 18, dude. So he's like a handsome man.
10: You can
8: now.
10: Call him hot now.
8: Yeah. Max is officially hot. He was cute before, now he's hot. Number two is the guys in Sweden.
14: Sweden. All right, sweet guys.
8: And the hottest men in the world, according to this particular survey.
15: United States.
8: No, nah, man.
15: Oh,
13: not even.
8: U.S. was number eight.
15: We're number eight.
13: Oh, okay. Top 10.
8: We're top 10.
15: Four plus four, we eight.
8: Spain. Oh. Has the most handsome men in the world.
16: I was going to guess. I want to go to Spain so bad.
13: The Spaniards.
8: And as a my grandfather is from España, you're welcome.
13: So you have a little bit of everything, JC. You got a little
15: French.
13: España, a little French.
8: Well, I'm not French at all. That's
15: American.
8: Just my half-brother.
13: By association.
8: By association,
15: was Mexico on that list?
8: No.
13: What?
8: And I'm mad because we're handsome.
13: Yes. See.
15: Well, not according to that list.
10: Okay.
8: We didn't even make the top 10, Kelly.
10: Okay.
13: Adios mio.
8: They put Turkey is in there, Pakistan, United States, Japan, Germany, no Mexico.
14: Wow.
10: And where is this survey taken?
8: That is rude.
13: Wow, that's.
14: I'm so sorry.
13: That's rude.
15: Where would you put Mexico on that list?
8: One.
15: Number one.
14: Above Spain.
13: Number uno.
8: Yeah, I put them over Spain. Just because I'm from there.
15: Uno.
13: Big day for Mexico.
8: Big day. Yeah, they do play South Africa. South Africa should have been on that list, too. They got some good looking people out there.
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21: Hello, Steph.
22: Hello. How are you?
21: Doing great. We want to hear your worst date ever story. So what went down?
22: Like most of the stories start, I just met somebody online, and they drove 3 hours to come and take me out for a date. Ooh. And when they showed up to meet me, they gave me flowers, which was a poinsettia. Huh. And then after I got that, I realized that my date had locks of hair, like, all over his clothes.
21: Oh, locks of hair. And,
22: yeah, he had, like, this clumps of hair that... He said that he decided that he needed a haircut on the way to our date. Uh-huh. So he started to shave his head in the car.
21: Oh.
22: So that was ick immediately.
23: Yeah, grooming on the way to your date.
21: Okay.
22: Yeah. It was all over him. And then we went to eat hibachi. And it was one of those where you sit with other people that you don't know too.
24: Yeah.
22: And while eating, like, he's constantly eating off of my plate. And people were looking at me like, we were crazy. And then afterwards, he wanted to go get ice cream. And so we went through a drive-thru and got some ice cream. He did. I didn't. And he got it, like, all over his nose.
24: Aww.
22: And just left it there.
24: Just left it there?
22: I was thinking, does he think this is cute? Or, like, does he not realize that it's there? I didn't say anything. I just let him keep it there.
23: So he's covered in hair and ice cream.
24: Ew.
25: And eating off your plate.
21: You went on a date with a toddler.
24: Yeah, right?
22: Exactly. First date ever. And, yeah, it was so bad. And then a couple of weeks later, I actually ran into people at Walmart that had been at that same table, the hibachi thing. And they're like, we felt so sorry for you.
24: They remembered you.
23: Wow.
22: Like, it was awkward. They're like, we just felt so bad for you having a sister.
23: Are you married now to him?
22: Not to him.
21: Oh, to another fella who doesn't cut his hair on the way to a date.
23: Yeah,
22: exactly.
24: That's pretty.
22: I've never had that before. Never seen it. That was
24: pretty iconic to be recognized by the other people at your hibachi table.
22: Yeah, that was terrible.
21: I've seen guys shaving on the, like, in their cars, insane. Like their beards and stuff, insane. But I've never seen hair being shaved.
24: Shaving your head.
21: That is just a different kind of wild.
23: Yeah, another level, man.
22: Bring an extra shirt to change into or something ahead of time to kind of cover it up.
24: Multiple.
22: But, I mean, there was no covering it up because he did a really bad job and he kind of looked like he had the mange, but...
26: I'm waiting for the day that the person who is the bad date is listening. And then calls and he's like, that was me.
21: Yeah.
26: And then explains himself, you know?
21: If you're the dude that went on a date with Steph and you shaved your head on the way there, call us.
24: Please.
21: And tell us why. Why'd you do that?
26: The poinsettia.
25: I know. Was it the whole plant of the poinsettia or was it just one cut off poinsettia?
22: No, it was like the whole plant.
24: All right.
25: And then what's also sad is that he went to take you to go get ice cream and you didn't eat one. Like, eating ice cream next to someone who's not eating ice cream, that's just so sad.
21: Yeah, but you can make it sexy, you know?
24: Mm. Or not.
22: I was over it, but I mean, when we met, like, I got into his car, so I was kind of stuck. So.
21: Oh, man.
24: Yeah.
21: I am picturing him looking like Cynthia from Rugrats, if you ever watched that cartoon.
22: Yes, exactly.
21: Thank you so much for your worst date ever story. Sure. We appreciate you.
22: Thank you. Y'all have a good day.
21: You too. Bye.
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21: And real quick, I think the skill of being a hibachi chef is something I would like to acquire.
23: You know what? I'm kind of with you on that. I've never thought about it, but it's amazing to watch.
21: Like, to be able to do that at home for your family and do the choo-choo train.
24: Yes.
23: And flip the volcano.
24: And make the rice have a heartbeat.
21: Yeah. Uh-huh. And, like, flip something in somebody's mouth and do it right.
24: Yeah. The shrimp in the hat is the most impressive to me.
23: Yeah, sure.
21: Where do you go to school for hibachi? Is there a hibachi school?
23: It's probably an hibachi camp. Maybe I'll get Johnny in it.
21: I would like to go.
23: Yeah.
21: To see. You got to have a comedy routine as well because you got to be funny.
24: So true.
21: There's a whole thing that goes with the hibachi life.
24: I want some.
23: You just got to make sure you don't put your hand on the grill. That's very important.
21: Well, yeah, that's how you learn that day one.
23: It's like you can't get real comfortable. Like, you know, how some servers come over to your table and they want to lean on the table.
21: Uh-huh.
23: You can't do that with the hibachi guys.
26: Too comfortable.
23: Yeah.
21: That's definitely happened, though, with some hibachi guys. Also, I've been learning a lot lately. Yesterday was iced tea day.
23: Yes. Like the wrapper?
21: The drink.
24: The beverage.
23: Oh, okay.
21: And there was... It wasn't an argument. It was a conversation I had with a Kid Nation member. Because apparently I said iced tea. And I said, what's wrong with that? And it's iced tea.
26: Yeah, but we all just...
24: How did you say it?
21: Iced tea.
26: You say iced tea. I say iced tea. But it's iced tea.
23: Yeah.
26: Tea,
23: or
26: correct.
23: Just say sweet tea.
26: But enunciating every letter is dramatic. Difficult.
24: Right. Like, who says tea. Wednesday?
21: Right. Yeah. But, so I like being right, so I went online.
26: Oh my gosh. Oh, you didn't know there was a D in there?
21: I thought it was iced tea.
26: So you just weren't, it wasn't you weren't pronouncing the D, you didn't think there was a D there.
21: No, it's iced tea.
23: I-C-E space.
21: It's iced tea.
23: T-E-A, okay.
21: That's what I thought it was.
23: Yeah.
24: Oh, so you were wrong.
21: After our conversation, I wanted to go make sure I was right, because I was like, I'm just going to disagree with you, sir, and we're still friends. And Merriam-Webster put me in my place real quick.
23: Yeah. Oh, really?
21: Because it is iced.
23: Maybe you should get that man a Christmas gift.
24: But I like how you said it was a conversation, not an argument.
21: Right. It's always conversations.
26: Well, that's progress for you, JC, because a couple years ago, that would have been an argument.
23: Yeah, you would probably punch it.
26: That's progress.
21: I'm not violent. But arguing is fun sometimes.
26: Ugh, no.
23: No, Justin just...
21: No, Justin's going to prove that wrong.
26: It's really not.
21: Justin's officially, he left to go on the trip with our teachers.
24: With our teachers.
21: With our five deserving teachers.
26: It is very quiet in here, isn't it?
0: Mm-hmm. It feels intimate.
23: I'm not an arguer.
21: Are the one that will flip real quick, Al.
24: Do y'all think Justin is listening to us on his way to the airport right now, arguing at the radio?
23: Yes.
0: I'm not the arguer.
23: Yes.
24: Thinking of all the things he could be arguing about right now.
21: He's actually helped me. He's the one that helped me a lot with arguing. Because I'm like, it's not.
23: You're
21: there's
23: better
21: no point.
23: Arguer now because of him?
21: No, I'm not a better arguer. I just don't do it.
26: Because you realize how annoying it is?
23: Yeah.
21: I like living the let them mentality.
24: Yeah.
26: Let them.
21: Just let them.
23: Yeah. I'm 100% with that.
21: I'm going to let them. If they want to, let them go off on me. Like I got one this morning.
26: On the text?
0: Should we all say the mean messages we got?
26: I can't see any of the messages.
0: I can't either.
26: Y'all can say whatever you want about me. I don't see it.
21: I got one that with a person that was upset with me because I'm wearing a Mexico shirt this morning.
24: What's the problem with that?
21: It says, we live in the United States. You should be cheering for the United States. And it was not an argument because I just let them know. I said, I was born in Mexico and I live in the United States. And this is a world tournament where it's okay to cheer for more than one team.
26: And you
21: team.
26: Know what? On the Team USA, there's so many people that aren't from
23: USA.
26: United States.
21: Yeah, there's a couple guys from Mexico.
26: There's rules. I was looking it up. Like you didn't have to be born here to be on the U.S. team. No. But something about, and please forgive me if I get some of this wrong. I don't have it in front of me. You had to have moved here before you were 10. And then if you were over the age of 18, you had to live here for so many consecutive years.
23: Oh, okay.
26: There has to be a tie, or your parents were born here. There had to be ties.
21: And
26: but you didn't necessarily have to be born here. From here.
21: Yeah, because there's guys that have been born that could have played for a German team or our team or the USA team or guys that could have played for Mexico or USA. And then they choose which one best fits
26: like
21: their play.
26: Sort of like the Olympics.
21: Yeah.
26: Right?
24: Well, because the U.S. is such a melting pot of so many different cultures that makes perfect sense. And I think a lot of people are in the

0: It's a challenge. Who can make JC mad?
1: No, because then we all, that's not.
0: This is why we all pay the price.
2: Listen, I got a therapist. I'm doing the let them thing. I'm
3: you're good.
0: You're zen, man.
2: I am zen.
0: I don't know if that's good for the radio, though.
3: I think I may have pissed Kelly off this morning.
2: Why?
3: Kelly came in criticizing my outfit like she does about 3 or 4 days a week.
0: I just told him, look, Al, you are dressed like you're going to your first day of kindergarten. He is wearing a dinosaur shirt and painted shoes.
4: Lift your shoes up, Al.
0: I said, even Mr. Wayans, who does not know you,
5: Marlon
0: said
5: Wayans.
0: You need to be dressed for like the successful man that you are.
4: You need to show the
0: shoes. Why are you dressing like a child?
1: Be careful.
0: He's like, you're not going to ruin my joy. You're not going to ruin my joy. Right. I was like, I'm not trying to ruin anything. I'm trying to help you.
5: You look like you're going to a little kid rave.
3: I love this shirt.
4: It looks like it glows in the dark, doesn't it?
1: Not the little kid, right?
0: It's like a child on the first day of school.
3: It's got dinosaurs and rhinoceroses and little clouds with little lightning bolts.
5: You know what's crazy is that this morning, Audrey, when you went out the room, Audrey goes, what did Al used to dress like?
0: She did. She asked, what did you used to dress like?
3: Yeah. I go through phases.
5: He goes through phases. He went through his funny shirt phase.
3: I went through funny shirt phase, funny t-shirt phase. At one brief period of time, I was wearing a sports jacket. Kind of like Trey, I was wearing a sports jacket all the time.
5: Dressy phase.
1: You do tend to kind of like hyperfixate on things.
5: And fedora phase.
3: Yeah, fedora phase. Way back when I first started, I had a bandana under my Kangol phase. Yeah, that was my Samuel L. Jackson / 50 Cent phase.
4: What would you call this phase?
3: This is just, I don't
4: loud.
3: Care.
5: It's kindergarten phase.
3: I don't care.
4: It's like a pant-shoe argument.
3: Yeah.
4: Like everything's fighting.
3: I was telling Ronaldo, my friend.
5: He's our coworker. He's all
0: friend.
5: Our friends.
0: My friend. Should be able to say, hey, why don't we work on this a little bit?
3: Ronaldo said, because Ronaldo's cool.
5: Yeah.
3: Ronaldo
5: is the coolest.
3: If I want to grow up and be a cool black guy, I want to grow up and be Ronaldo.
1: He's very cool.
3: Ronaldo said, yeah, I like the shoes, man, and I like the shirt, but I probably wouldn't have worn them together. And I said, well, Ronaldo,
1: that was a good Ronaldo.
5: Yeah, I thought Ronaldo was in here.
3: Let me explain. I said, I pick out my clothes at different times. Like, I might pick out my shirt today. I might pick out my shoes tonight. I might pick out, and I'm like, I throw it together. And I'm like, I make a little clothes stew. I stir it up.
1: You're a chef.
3: Yeah.
4: So it's not about it going together. It's like, I wanted to wear these shoes. Yeah. I wanted to wear this shirt.
3: I haven't worn these in a while.
4: So I'm just going to wear it at the same time.
6: Yeah. Looks like a kindergarten.
5: That's right. Which is why he's
0: the original point.
5: The kindergarten phase.
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2: Our top local story, a recent Bristol Town Council meeting was dominated by concerns about the possibility of a future data center development.
3: Hundreds of residents attended the nearly 3.5-hour meeting last week, voicing worries about noise, water usage, and the impact on nearby neighborhoods. The Goshen News reports much of the discussion centered on land already zoned for potential data center use and a proposed rezoning involving the nearby Kaufman property. Town officials emphasized that no data center project has been formally proposed. Town Manager Mike Yoder said the community is still in the early stages of the zoning process and stressed that many claims circulating online are inaccurate. Yoder added that while a data center remains one possibility, the site could also be used for other industrial or commercial purposes. Brian Ford, MNC News.
2: And police are warning drivers about a new scam at gas stations.
4: Authorities say criminals may place a screw inside a gas pump nozzle holder, preventing the transaction from ending when a customer finishes fueling. The scammer can then continue pumping gas and charge it to the previous customer's card. Experts recommend checking pumps for signs of tampering, making sure the transaction is complete before leaving, and reviewing bank or credit card statements regularly. If something looks suspicious, notify the station attendant and contact police. Victor Garcia, MNC News.
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22: It's the weekend, baby! 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
23: Friday.
22: Yeah, buddy, it is Friday, June 12th, 2026, and we are the Kid Craddock Morning Show. Heavenly Father, thank you, God, for giving us a wake-up call this morning and the awesome gift of another day. Thank you, God, for bringing us through the week and to see another Friday and for getting us through the situations that we had no idea how we would get through. Thank you for the friendships and relationships and the people that you have placed in our lives. And we pray that you remove anything or anyone that keeps us from a closer relationship with you. Stephanie is hoping and praying that her daughter will renew her faith in you and come back to Jesus. Natasha is praying for a hedge of protection to be placed around her daughter who has traveled to India to teach. Whoa. And Marina is asking for prayer. She's been sad for a long time on her job. God, we pray that she finds joy in her heart. Our prayer today is that you show up and show out in a big way with unexpected blessings that flow through us, not just to us. In Jesus' name we pray, amen. Here, to my right, is Kelly Raspberry.
24: I mean, I do feel sad for people that go to a job every day that makes them sad.
22: I do, too.
24: That's really awful.
22: We are so fortunate to have a job that
24: we are, and it's
22: with people that we love.
24: In the reverse, going home to a situation that makes you sad.
22: Yeah.
24: You know, that's supposed to be. So, blanket prayer, everybody who's sad today.
22: Yeah.
24: I'm happy.
22: What are you happy about, Kelly?
24: For a couple reasons.
22: Come on, bring it.
24: Today was payday, so hopefully that's true for a lot of people. In the bank account this morning, nice to see that little email. Number two, I have zero thing scheduled this weekend.
25: Nice. Oh, look at that's
26: I
25: envy you.
22: You haven't checked your email, apparently, Kelly.
25: We have some appearances.
22: Yeah.
25: New appearances.
22: Yeah. We got a FIFA thing.
25: We got to travel.
22: Here is JC Chavez.
25: I am also happy because Mexico kicked off the World Cup yesterday and won.
22: Yeah.
26: Yes.
25: I had a watch party, and it was this is why I love Facebook. And I hop on Facebook usually to catch up with what my family's doing in Mexico and all that stuff. But the memories that pop up. Mm-hmm. And like 16 years ago to the day, I was having a watch party next door when there was a restaurant that was open next door to us. I was having a watch party for a Mexico match 16 years ago with a bunch of people, and I got to redo it again yesterday. And it was a good outcome because they wanted my wife came out, and my two kids came out, and my kids are old enough to where they're actually enjoying the game.
22: Uh-huh.
25: And my daughter's a soccer player, so she's actually watching and telling me, oh, that's why he did that, so he could cause a foul. She's telling me stuff that I didn't know about soccer, which is really cool. So, shout out to Mexico. El Tri for
22: Mexico.
25: Kicking it off right.
24: Woo-hoo.
25: That was a lot of fun. Yep. Everybody that came out and hung out with me yesterday, that was fun.
22: All right. Here is Anna. Good morning.
2: Good morning. I'm also happy today because I woke up to some texts from one of my best friends that delivered a happy and healthy baby boy in the wee hours of the night.
24: Oh, yay.
2: So it's wonderful. It's one of my best friends that I went to college with, and she was supposed to deliver like late next week and had to go in early. So I was a little nervous in the past few days. So to get the update that everything is well and the baby's happy and healthy, it's like the best thing you could ever ask for.
22: Fantastic.
25: So, and they got that new baby smell too.
22: Oh, yeah. New baby smells a good smell.
25: It is a good smell. It's cute.
22: Joining us, part-time Justin will join us a little later from South Florida, but right now he's here.
25: There.
22: Oh, he is?
25: Not,
22: you
25: Robert
24: were out of the room. Said,
25: oh, he was.
24: Al was out of the room.
3: Justin reporting live from Signia by Hilton Diplomat Beach Resort in Hollywood, Florida, found right between Miami and Fort Lauderdale. And I'm currently on the teacher's trip, and we are celebrating all of the hard work these teachers have gone through. And we had a blast last night having dinner at Diplomat Prime. Y'all, I almost embarrassed myself with the Amuse Bouche. They served us a croquette, which is like a potato that's fried, had caviar.
25: Whoa.
3: And a little bit of truffle oil on it.
24: What? How could you embarrass yourself?
25: Is it a croquette or a croquet?
22: No, I've always heard croquet.
25: At fancy places, we're supposed to not pronounce the last.
24: No, croquet is what you play. Croquet is what you eat.
25: Got it.
3: Right. Tell them, Kelly.
25: I don't know.
3: But they served it. They served it on this wooden box filled with what it looked like to be sand and like rock crystals of salt and other things in it. And I asked if we were supposed to eat that too. And everyone went around the room and laughed. No.
24: So it was just
3: Beautiful display.
24: He's so gauche.
25: Justin's hanging out with a bunch of smart people because they're all teachers. Right, they know stuff.
22: Right.
3: They do. We're having so much fun. You can tell the teachers feel special and honored and they're just so grateful. We had a wonderful time at dinner. We went around the room, introduced ourselves, talked about where we're from and what we're excited from the trip. And then in an hour, they will be here in the room, and they are going to tell you some of the funniest things their students have ever told them.
22: Okay. I love that.
24: Awesome.
25: And Justin, did you tell them yet that this year's trip is Love Island themed?
3: I did, and we have some bombshells entering the chat, girl.
25: Okay.
22: Just wait. Here is Audrey. Good morning.
4: Good morning. I feel pressure to say why I'm happy now, and I was struggling to think of something. So I'm going to go over to what I was originally going to say, where there's a little bit of something weird in the air today. I don't know if it's because Dawn, our engineer, has like a front row seat to us right now, or Justin not being in the room, but I looked it up, and we're in El Nino. So maybe that's it.
25: Yeah, there's a bad storm.
24: Yeah.
4: It's El Nino right now. I don't know what that means. So
25: that means there's bad storm.
24: Weather coming.
25: Yeah, bad weather.
4: Okay.
25: Like, yeah, really bad.
22: It's like a season, I guess, of bad weather. Or
24: are we either always in El Nino or La Nina?
4: Because I just looked that up.
24: One or the other?
4: After I Googled, are we in El Nino or La Nina? I Googled, are we always in El Nino or La Nina?
24: Because that's my question. Mm-hmm.
4: And we are not. We are not.
3: Audrey, I saw this too, and the El Nino is supposed to be extremely big this year, where like the whole Pacific Ocean has a huge heat wave current going through it.
4: I felt it.
25: When I was a kid, we used to look forward to this because that's when the waves would get really big, but there were times where they told us it is absolutely
24: dangerous.
25: They would have lifeguards out there blocking people from trying to even go out in the water because it would get really crazy.
4: Oh, and the storms are rapidly strengthening, everyone.
22: Okay. Ooh. You could be a meteorologist.
3: Come on, weather girl.
22: In the control room, here's Trey.
16: Good morning. The World Cup is being mainly broadcast on Fox. That's where all the English broadcast is. I don't have cable. I don't have like Fox One, which is where their streaming service.
22: Yeah.
16: I do have Peacock, though, where they are streaming everything in Spanish.
25: It's the best to watch it in Spanish.
16: Yeah. And I said, you know what? I'm going to take this opportunity to watch a little sports.
24: That's awesome.
16: Get a little culture and learn some Spanish.
22: There you go.
16: I learned the word, I don't know if it's a noun or a verb.
25: Okay.
16: Centre?
25: Centre.
16: Centre? I think I just heard my name. And I was like, what was it? Oh, Centre.
25: They wanted to center the ball, I guess.
16: Okay. My understanding is they're trying to center the ball. So I have one word.
24: So hours of watching Spanish, you learned that Centre is center.
25: Or Centro. Centro is like the middle. Exactly. Inside.
16: If I keep this up for the next, 72 games of the group round, I'm going to know 72 words in Spanish.
2: Hey.
25: One word at a time, Trey.
16: Exactly.
25: You got this, bro.
2: I would love to hear Trey's new Spanish word of the day.
16: You got it. I'll do my best.
25: What's up, Big Al Mac?
22: Well, thank you, JC Chavez. Speaking of Spanish and football, the World Cup and FIFA, I met a new friend yesterday. Her name is Amaris, and she came in by herself to watch soccer. And
5: football.
22: Football, the World Cup. And so I'd seen her before. She was with a little small child, like an 11-month-old baby. In fact, she went to the baño, and she asked me to watch her Bambino while she went to the baño. And so I did. I babysat.
24: Trey, are you picking up on the Spanish he's dropping?
16: I am so
25: Bambino
16: lost
25: is
16: right
25: not
16: now.
25: Spanish.
16: I don't know. I thought we were playing soccer, not baseball.
22: So anyway, she came in yesterday and said, so I'm just sending a shout out. That's my simple little greeting for the morning. Sending a
25: No, don't do that. Our boss got mad.
2: Oh, my God. I thought about that yesterday in the afternoon and started laughing, by the way. Just like Al doing that for like a solid 4 minutes.
22: Thank you. Yeah.
4: I went to listen to it back to see if it was as bad as it was in the room. It was worse.
24: Yeah. Imagine standing next to it.
16: It's come back around to funny, though, right?
25: Is that girl hot, though?
22: Yeah, you
25: got her phone number.
22: I meet people all the time.
24: Shouted out somebody that's not hot.
25: That's what I'm saying. You don't randomly just shout out random people.
22: I meet people all the time. Uh-huh.
24: You don't shout them out.
2: What about nice, ugly people?
22: Okay, all right.
24: How about the plain ones?
4: You don't shout out fives?
22: No. Yeah, sure.
24: No.
4: Wow.
25: Got to be at least eight and up.
22: I would, but I didn't get their names.
24: Why would you?
25: You don't even talk to them.
4: You don't care enough.
22: They're fives. So.
25: Wow.
22: Here's Hannah with celebrity birthday.
2: All right, we got a lot for the weekend. Kendra Wilkinson is 41 today. Dave Franco is also 41. And Adriana Lima is 45 today. On Saturday, Aaron Taylor Johnson will be 36. Mary-Kate and Ashley Olsen will be 40.
4: Whoa.
2: That's crazy. Yeah.
22: Wow.
25: Michelle Tanner?
22: That is a trip.
2: Yeah.
25: Welcome back.
2: Yes. Kat Dennings will also be 40. Chris Evans will be 45. Steve-O will be 52. Rivers Cuomo, 56. Ali Sheedy, 64. Tim Allen, 73. And then
24: only 73.
22: Yeah.
25: That's Buzz Lightyear right there.
24: He smelled older than that when we met him.
22: Yeah.
25: Wow.
24: That old man smell, I'm telling you.
25: He did?
24: Yeah.
25: I never met him in person.
22: He was sitting there reading an Auto Trader.
4: How long ago was that?
22: Looking old, smelling old.
24: 20 years? I mean, he smelled like, he's been old man has that musty smell.
2: Yeah. Well, he's 73 this weekend.
24: Well, now he's earned it.
2: And then on Sunday, Daryl Sabar will be 34, Lucy Hale will be 37, Kevin McHale will be 38, and Donald Trump will be 80 on Sunday. It is National Jerky Day, National Peanut Butter Cookie Day, Raggedy Ann and Andy Day.
24: I had a Raggedy Ann growing up. I loved her so much. Then my cat threw up on it, put it outside, and then it rained on it, and I forgot she was out there, and she mildewed.
25: Mildewy Ann.
22: How many times have you dressed up as Raggedy Andy? Or Raggedy Ann?
24: I did it just once, I think. I had a little girl costume, and I would always just, because I hate dressing up, so I would just make that anything. I felt so bad for Raggedy Ann because she didn't have fingers, so I took a magic marker and made her fingers.
25: That's very nice of you, Kelly.
24: I felt bad for her.
22: Yeah, I had her doll in Janky Joe.
24: I miss my Raggedy Ann.
2: Aw, that's really
24: Janky Joe?
22: Janky Joe. Yeah, we couldn't afford Raggedy Ann.
25: I had a G.I. Jose.
2: Okay, cute. I had a Barbie.
4: American girl.
2: And today's also National Loving Day. This is when the U.S. Supreme Court issued the ruling in Loving versus Virginia, striking down all state laws prohibiting interracial marriage.
4: Yeah, I remember that.
22: I do too.
24: Well, I wasn't there, but I remember reading about it.
2: In the 60s, I think.
22: Try to keep it alive, Kelly.
24: Well, some people are fighting to go back.
22: I know. Yeah. I know, Kelly.
25: I'm not doing that.
2: Bless
25: not
2: their
25: doing
2: hearts.
25: That. All right. Well, we got we're going to be catching up with part-time Justin throughout the show here. He's out there in Florida, but he's still going to be a part. Oh, look at him. He's still out there.
6: Still here, girl.
25: Look at you, buddy. What time did you go to sleep last night?
6: Around 11 o'clock.
25: Ah, that sounds right.
24: You're responsible for you.
25: That's only 10 o'clock.
22: Yeah.
25: All right. Well, in about 10 minutes, I know a lot of people are taking road trips. Maybe you're vacationing. You are probably doing something that is extremely harmful to your eyeballs.
24: Oh.
25: Yeah. And we're trying to help you out in 10 minutes.
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0: 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Froggy weather forecast.
1: Mostly sunny skies today, cooler and less humid, a little bit breezy during the day, but high temperatures right around 80 degrees. Tonight, we'll see mostly clear skies. Overnight lows will drop down to 58. And then for Saturday, mostly sunny during the day, highs back up around 84. We do see a chance of rain overnight Saturday night and for the first part of Sunday. I'm WSBT 22 Chief Meteorologist Carrie Pujol.
2: It's 64 degrees from downtown Goshen, from the Legacy Heating and Air, Froggy Weather Desk.
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2: And you can be a part of the show anytime you want at 800-543-3548. 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Phones always open. Part-time Justin is in Florida right now. He's at Signia by Hilton Diplomat Beach Resort with five of our teachers. We're going to be checking in with him throughout the show. At the top of every hour, usually, Al. That's how we said in radio terms. To get a text this morning that said, it was nice to hear JC's voice this morning. It's a proof of life after the story he told about his wife yesterday. yeah, you can check that out. We posted it on Instagram, so that lives on forever now. Yeah, she was cool with it.
14: I was going to say, she posted a story about it. So I was like, she's really cool with it.
2: My wife is fun. She is cool.
14: Oh, I know. I like
15: her. Alan Evans' wife is not fun. She would not have appreciated that story being told.
2: Wait, Alan Evans' wife is Kelly Raspberry.
15: Oh.
2: What? That's you. That's crazy. But yeah, Kenzie's cool with it.
16: Yeah.
2: Nothing happened.
17: Over the years, I've always had somebody in my life that was not cool with the story that I've told, that
16: same.
17: I was telling. You know?
15: What is your threshold? Apparently body odor does not bother Kenzie.
2: I know certain things I can't bring up on the radio, but I thought that one would be fine because it could be relatable. We've all forgotten to wear deodorant.
16: For sure.
2: We all have. There's been times where maybe even at work.
17: And that's why when I was dating, I would come up with different names for girls so that I could say something embarrassing.
2: Right.
17: And no one would know who it is unless they told them. Then it's on you.
2: Right.
17: But you know, whatever the case is, I think funny overrules a little bit of embarrassment.
16: But the nicknames is kind of my favorite part of that, though, hearing that. Because that's also how girls talk also when they're talking about like boys or dating or whatever it be. It's like you just come up with little nicknames for who's who.
2: I don't know if I ever had a nickname. Al, have you ever had a nickname from a girl?
17: This one girl that I dated, that she was a personal trainer, and she was from New York. She called me Bunny.
2: That's why I call my daughter.
17: Yeah, I think it's because my two front teeth were a little big for her liking. So she called me Bunny.
14: Oh, my God.
2: And your ears are not... Your ears are actually bunny, smaller than normal.
17: I definitely don't have bunny ears.
2: At all.
17: It's definitely the teeth. But that's the only nickname of affection that I've had. I've had, I'm sure.
2: It could be worse.
14: I'm sure I've affectionate? Had
17: some, yeah.
2: Yeah.
17: Yeah.
2: I got my daughter Bunny.
14: But if it's for the purpose of the teeth?
2: We don't know why, he says.
17: Yeah, I don't know. I think. Oh, okay. Yeah.
2: And the reason my wife is cool with me telling those types of stories, and she's told me before, it's because when I started doing radio, and I was just a regular DJ, just not on a morning show, they wanted me to be single and flirt with the girls on air. And she would get like, why are you talking to that girl? I was like, she's listening. And I was not allowed to say I had a girlfriend, even though I did.
14: Oh.
2: So now she's like, yeah, go ahead and talk about your wife.
14: Yeah,
2: stankin'.
14: She's proud.
2: She's proud about
17: talk
2: it.
17: Talk about your wife stankin'.
2: All right, let's get you some of the news hit in the world right now.
17: Okay.
2: The Stanley Cup, one game away for the Carolina Hurricanes after they beat the Vegas Knights 4-2 last night. Potential clinching game is Sunday in Vegas. If the Golden Knights don't win, it's over, which is the case for the Spurs over in the NBA. Game 5 Saturday, and as we all remember, the Knicks are up 3-1 in that series, even though we all know it should be the Spurs that are up 3-1.
17: Should be.
2: The World Cup kicked off yesterday. Mexico, El Tri, took on South Africa in Mexico City and won the match 2-0. So many red cards in that match.
17: Yeah.
14: Ooh.
2: And that means if they get a red card, they miss the next game.
17: Oh,
2: well.
17: They miss the next
2: game? I believe.
14: Really?
2: I think so. I got to look that rule up. But if I remember correctly, I think, yeah, if you get two yellows and or one red, you miss the next game.
17: Oh, they said that was the most red cards in any opening game ever in the World Cup.
14: So what do the reds signify?
2: You're out of the game.
17: You're
2: and you can't even bring in another person. You're like, you're playing down.
15: You're down a man.
2: Yeah, you're down a man.
14: Oh, my gosh. That's not even the one where, what's the other one where it's yellow? Just like, oh, they did yellow.
2: Yellow, yeah. That was a warning.
14: Yeah.
2: You got a warning right there.
14: Ooh!
2: So Team USA kicks off their the World Cup tournament today. They're playing in New York. And no, they're playing in L.A.
15: Yeah,
2: against
15: SoFi.
2: Paraguay. And
15: SoFi
2: that game
15: Stadium.
2: That game starts at 8 p.m. at SoFi.
15: Central.
14: And it's not it's not elimination right now.
2: No, this is group stage. This is to make it into the round.
14: Yeah.
2: So right now they just got to win or tie. That's the best case scenario right there. So we might be hurting our eyeballs.
17: What do you mean?
2: If you're going on road trips and stuff. A lot of us, when we go on a vacation or a road trip and we're going to go swimming or whatever, we don't want to bring our glasses, and we tend to go shop and buy those cheap ones at the, like a Walgreens.
17: Polarized or whatever.
2: Yeah. So do cheap sunglasses cause more harm than good? According to eye doctors, they actually might. Bargain sunglasses that darken your vision without UV protection can actually let light in, and the light that they do let in is more harmful with the UVs than not wearing sunglasses at all.
15: Burn your eyeballs.
2: So you're actually making it stronger, even though it seems darker.
15: You get UV protection.
2: Yeah.
15: You got to look for that little sticker that says UV protection.
2: That's exactly what doctors want us to
15: look at. Peel it off. Don't be wearing it because you're like a nerd.
2: It should say 100% UV protection.
17: Oh, 100%.
2: Yeah, you want the 100% is what the docs are saying, Kelly.
14: Kelly, you also shop at the Dollar Tree like me. I was just there yesterday, actually. I bought sunglasses there. Do we think those have UV protection on them?
15: I don't know. Do they have the sticker on them?
14: I have never once checked.
15: Thought to look. I just assume.
14: But that's all I wear.
15: Because you lose them.
14: Yeah. And
17: I'm
14: cheap.
17: I'll keep up with the cheap sunglasses, and I'll lose the expensive ones.
15: I'm good about keeping them.
14: That's how it goes.
2: I know.
15: I'm good about it. So I don't mind spending a little bit extra to be cute. Yeah.
2: And real quick, there's been a warning set out there. A lot of people are using AI as like a Google or, you know, like just a search when it's more of a prompt type website,
15: well,
2: like ChatGPT.
15: It still comes up and says AI says.
2: Yeah, it does.
15: So, I mean, it's AI anyway.
2: So they have found a way that scammers could be scamming those people that use ChatGPT in particular is where they found this going on. But scammers will get in there and basically make ChatGPT give you dupe websites. Because, again, it pulls from it. So ChatGPT is getting duped by fraudulent storefronts run by scammers. So if you go in there and you go, hey, I want to buy a luxury bag. In particular, one that they said was, I think it's been out of business, but it was a British brand called Russell and Bromley. I guess they went defunct, but they're still out there to buy. And fraud. People that have fraudulent websites created a fake one. And so you will get sent there by ChatGPT, and they get your bank information, and they'll get your credit card information.
17: I hate criminals.
2: Because
15: I know.
2: They're outsmarting the AI.
17: I hate criminals. Mm.
15: You should always go directly to the source, we've learned.
17: Yeah, Amazon.
16: Yeah.
2: Yeah.
16: I did see a video of a guy yesterday, and he was like, you guys, I figured out how to use ChatGPT like in my brain because I can predict what it's going to say. And all the comments were like, so you're thinking?
2: Oh, yeah, they are.
16: Like, whoa.
2: So you're thinking?
16: Let's take a moment.
2: Yeah.
17: Back to shopping. Have you seen, I guess they've been out there for a while, the big drones. The big ones that are making deliveries at people's
2: homes. No, I haven't seen them in the wild yet.
17: Yeah, I saw one the other day. I thought it was a UFO. I'm like,
2: really?
17: Yeah, I saw one. And I'm like, oh, that's a package delivery drone. Now I just want to order something from the Walmart by my house just so the drone can drop it off.
14: I saw a parking lot of them at a Walmart.
17: Yeah.
2: A parking lot?
14: Yeah, it was like to the side. You know, they have their like drive-up grocery delivery area. It was like on the other side. And it was like a lot of drones parked. And they had, like, a sign for deliveries.
17: Hmm. What a cool job. Whoa. Just to be out there navigating the drones to people's homes and stuff. That's a cool job to have.
14: Well, I thought they did it themselves, the drones.
2: No, they got to get
17: You got to set it up, right?
15: I would assume. But there's not somebody sitting there with a joystick. Yeah.
17: No, I mean, you got to put
16: But I like to think that there is. Yeah, that would be cool.
17: That'd be cool.
2: Because that would create more jobs if we had pilots.
15: What do you do with the drones? I drive a joystick.
16: Yeah.
14: But then it would get like, can you drink and...
17: Drone. Can you drink and drone?
2: No.
17: Friends don't let friends drive drone.
2: Because I did have one of those little ones when drones first came out. And I was having fun in the house after a few beers. And I crashed that thing real quick. Can't drive it.
15: Don't be doing that.
2: Can't drive it very well. Hmm. All right. Well, we do have some celebrity gossip to get to. Kelly Raspberry, what's going on out there?
15: We had a great night for Taylor Swift last night. We're going to catch you up on the latest with... more accolades for our girl and Nancy Guthrie, some fresh leads.
17: Mm. Oh, really?
15: Savannah Guthrie's mom has been missing since February 1st. So we'll tell you the latest in the search for Nancy when we come back.
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20: We got a worst date ever coming your way here in about 20 minutes. We'll catch up with our buddy part-time Justin again out there at the Signia by Hilton Diplomat Beach Resort, hanging out with our teachers in about 20 minutes. Sounds like they had fun last night.
21: Mm-hmm. First night's always, you know.
20: Always. You got to get lit on the first night.
21: To the wall.
20: You got to.
21: Yeah.
20: All right, well, let's catch you up with what's happening in Hollywood with the celebrity gossip. Anna, Kelly, what's going on?
22: Well, Taylor Swift was inducted into the Songwriters Hall of Fame yesterday.
21: Yay, Taylor.
22: Absolutely
23: gorgeous.
22: Absolutely incredible. She wore this amazing black floral gown. It also had little butterflies on it. So stunning.
23: Did we think Easter eggs?
22: Yeah, I think it was kind of like a nod to me. It reminded me of the Surprise Songs piano with like the florals on it. It had butterflies, which is a nod to like her very first album.
23: Yeah,
22: I think.
23: Well, so somebody said her hairstyle was a nod to that because 20 years ago or whatever, when her album came out, she wore her hair like that.
22: Yeah,
23: or something.
22: It was very similar.
23: Even stuff like that.
22: Yeah, so I think she kind of was channeling like a lot of like her own like younger.
24: She really is hinting about that for
22: sure. Yeah, for sure.
20: Yeah.
25: Who's your t-shirt a nod to today?
20: My t-shirt, it's a nod to the World Cup.
22: Nice.
25: It's Adidas. Okay, gotcha.
20: No, it's a World Cup shirt.
25: Oh, it's a World Cup shirt.
20: All the nations playing.
25: Okay.
22: That's a cool shirt.
20: And the back of my shirt.
25: Yeah,
22: that's a very cool shirt. So Taylor, at 36 years old, she's the youngest female to be inducted into the Hall of Fame, into the Songwriters Hall of Fame.
25: Good for her, man.
22: Super amazing. Travis did make it.
23: Barely.
22: He didn't make it to the red carpet, but he was there inside. And so were both of Travis's parents were there.
20: Aww.
22: Donna and Ed Kelsey were there. Travis was there. And both of Taylor's parents were there also. Somber was there. He was on the red carpet with Taylor. Him and Taylor, I guess, like really hit it off creatively for some reason. Like they just really vibe. And he performed, Cardigan, the song by Taylor Swift at the event.
23: Who did Dear John?
22: I don't know. I did not see that.
23: That might have been him too.
22: Maybe. I know he did Cardigan, and it was really good.
23: I think he also did Dear John.
22: It was really, really good. And then they also asked Taylor who she would want to present her with being inducted. And so she was thinking about, you know, people that have shaped storytelling, and so she chose Steven Spielberg. So Steven Spielberg was there, and he delivered an entire speech about Taylor's storytelling and her music and everything, and presented her to be inducted into the Hall of Fame, which
20: is
22: really, really awesome. Yeah, and it's cool too because you can see videos from inside, and because there's performances and stuff, and there's videos of Taylor and Travis dancing and Steven Spielberg filming them. So can you just imagine Steven Spielberg casually just filming you?
20: Just a cinematic masterpiece on his phone.
25: I can't imagine that.
22: Right. And so really awesome. Taylor's speech, I'm getting little pieces of it online. I'm trying to find like a full video of it because it's all from videos of people that were there that wasn't like streamed or anything like that. But she talked a lot about her parents, you know, making the move to Nashville when she was younger, all the sacrifices that they made for her. And then she talked a lot about how she loves when people, you know, tell her how her music connects to them and things. So very, very, very sweet. A really wonderful
23: event. It was a wholesome event.
22: Yes.
23: Oh, I almost cried.
22: Yes.
23: I saw a video of them playing the introduction video for her and then her parents watching it.
2: Oh, my God.
22: I know. So sweet.
2: Incredible.
22: And I'm just really glad Travis made it.
25: Me too.
22: He got out of football camp.
2: He got out of playing.
22: Yeah.
23: All right. Well, authorities and volunteer search groups, they've started, well, basically digging up and searching an area right at the U.S.-Mexico border because an anonymous tip came in that Nancy Guthrie, the 84-year-old mother of Savannah Guthrie, who's been missing since February 1st, may be buried in one of those unmarked graves near Nogales. Is that how you say it, Nogales?
20: Nogales.
23: The tip went to this volunteer organization that searches for missing people in Mexico, and they gave a specific location in the Mariposa area near a stream where they say that's where you'll find her remains. So volunteers worked with Mexican authorities. They quickly got out there and started searching this area. And apparently this is, you know, when we always kind of joke, this is a great place to hide a dead body, great place to dump a dead body. This is a great place to dump a dead body, apparently, because they said previous searches, they found about 24 people's bodies buried in these unmarked graves.
2: What a horrible job.
20: So they found other bodies?
23: Well, when people go missing, so this is an area, like a dumping ground for when you want people to disappear. But so far, they haven't found anything that shows that Nancy's there. I mean,
2: it's kind of hard to.
23: But they said they've not given up searching. But this is what is interesting because, you know, Savannah Guthrie, they say, we're you know, not giving up. We're doing everything we can to find my mom. But what is she doing? Because I still listen to some podcasts that still everyone, they were like so focused on Nancy Guthrie. It's been 131 days since February 31st. And they were like, there were rumors that Nancy and her that Savannah and her family had hired private investigators and somebody working close with this situation said, no, they have not. Why wouldn't they?
25: Yeah.
23: When you look back at what happened with Nancy's disappearance, they never organized any real, like, volunteer search parties or anything. They didn't. I mean, she did a couple of FaceTime videos that she posted, but that's really been it.
22: Well, so what do you think?
23: She's got millions of dollars. Why hasn't she hired a private investigator?
25: I find that hard to believe.
23: Somebody working from the investigation says that
25: I'm going to call BS on that person.
23: Well, we don't know for sure.
25: We don't know. I find that hard to believe. I'd spend my last dollar.
23: Yeah,
25: My mama comes up missing.
23: But some people are saying she's not spending her last dollar because they know more than they're letting us know.
20: Oh, like
23: that's
20: her,
23: why. Like they know something
20: reasons?
23: They're not telling us. Oh. It's all been very, very weird.
2: It has been. Like, the way they said it was butchered from the very beginning.
25: The whole story's been weird. The whole case has been weird. I give you that. But I find it really hard to believe that woman would not, with the resources that she has.
23: Yeah. And her husband.
25: And her husband. Yeah, right. Yeah. I mean, yeah.
23: I don't know. I'm just telling you what I
25: got
23: heard.
25: You. I got you, girl.
22: Yeah. All right. So the show Off Campus.
2: Ooh.
22: Is on Amazon Prime. We love it. The adaptation from the book. Absolutely. Just, I binged all 8 episodes in one sitting.
23: It's still number one. We were looking for something to watch last night and it's still number one on what's trending.
22: Just absolutely dominating.
23: For weeks and weeks now.
22: Yeah. Mm-hmm. Yeah. And people have been rewatching it. I watched it twice.
23: Heather McMahon, this comedian I follow from time to time, she's fallen out of my algorithm, but she's back apparently. She said, okay, enough of you have told me to watch it. And now she's obsessed. She's obsessed. It's funny.
22: There's just something about it. It's so good. But also to say, they started filming season 2 already. And the official off-campus social media accounts had to put out a statement asking people to stop harassing the cast and crew.
23: Isn't that awful?
22: Yeah. And
20: they're
23: awful.
22: Yeah. I think, like, not just because they're... Now that they're filming and people can see where they're filming and all of that, but I think also online, I think people just get so, you know, into the show. And then they start treating the actors like they're the characters.
2: Parasocial.
22: Very kind of parasocial. And then they started attacking a lot of the, like, girlfriends of the actors and things like that. It was kind of just getting to a point. Mm-hmm. And so the official off-campus account posted something yesterday saying, hey, if you guys aren't supporting the cast and supporting our show and everything, like, you're going to be blocked.
23: Yeah, we're just trying to tell fun stories here.
22: Yeah.
20: These are not real people. They're characters.
23: And then the girl...

0: something B.
1: Yeh, like and then that she was like, or something like that.
0: Can you fix that? And he didn't even, he doubled down on it. Oh, and yikes. Then she was like, I'm cold. Can I use your jacket? And he was like, no.
2: Like, that guy?
0: Yeah.
2: I act like I'm rude to my girlfriend on video guy?
1: Yeah. Well, they were together like 5 years and then called off the engagement. And now that's coming back to haunt him. And yeah. And then she had to put out a statement, say, look, we had a loving relationship. That was our
2: it was a joke.
1: Yeah. Let it go. But I would be embarrassed.
2: Yeah, I wouldn't post those.
1: Yeah. Right?
2: You just do it on closed doors.
1: So I know a lot of you are Bravo fans like myself. Maybe yes. Not in this room.
0: I am.
1: Oh, good. I finally have somebody.
2: Bravo.
1: Well, Teresa Giudice, or Giudice, she goes back and forth.
0: Yes, she does.
1: Her daughter, Melania, who's always been the little spitfire, she's like the rough and tumble, like tomboy. Well, she's 20 years old now. We're just finding out about it now, but she was arrested back in May, charged with simple assault.
2: Whoa.
1: And they said it was a domestic violence confidential case.
3: Oh, really? But,
1: so what I'm trying to figure out is it sounds like inside their home, because her mom remarried this guy that nobody can stand, but
0: Louis?
1: She's with him. Louis. Ugh, can't stand him. But apparently there was some, you know how, and they're all sisters. There's like four sisters in the house. Sisters can get pretty brutal when they're fighting.
3: Oh, yeah.
1: And apparently, from what I'm understanding, there was a fight going on, maybe between the sisters. We don't know the parties involved, but somebody in the house thought it was getting a little bit too heated and called 911 and picked up Melania. But she's been posting, and this has been May, she's been posting all these happy, look at me out partying, look at me having a good time. I'm in college, so she's acting like it's not a big deal.
0: When you're rich, it probably isn't.
3: Yeah.
1: I mean, if you should fight with your sister and you know your sister's going to not do anything with it, maybe they've already resolved it privately and we're just now finding out about it.
0: Yeah. Or Teresa shut it down.
1: Yeah.
2: Simple assault.
3: What's that complicated?
1: Brothers, when they get fighting and punch each other, if you want, you could say that's assault.
2: Like plain and
1: simple.
2: That's assault, but what's simple?
3: Simple means, I would assume, simple means no weapon. Like aggravated, aggravated is with a weapon.
2: Just hands.
0: Causing another person to fear bodily harm or intentionally making unwanted physical contact.
3: Yeah. Like if I touch you. Uh-huh. And you don't want to be touched.
2: That's simple.
3: That's probably simple assault.
0: Yeah, does not involve weapons or serious injuries.
3: Right. Okay.
0: That makes sense.
2: Got it.
1: But very embarrassing. I'd be embarrassed.
2: Yeah. You don't want to have those.
0: Get arrested?
2: Anytime the word assault is next to your name, you don't want that one right there. Nope. All right, well, we're going to be catching up with our buddy part-time Justin out there in Florida with our teachers, having fun, partying. And we also got a worst date ever story lined up for you here in 10 minutes.
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2: Our top local story, a recent Bristol Town Council meeting was dominated by concerns about the possibility of a future data center development.
3: Hundreds of residents attended the nearly 3.5-hour meeting last week, voicing worries about noise, water usage, and the impact on nearby neighborhoods. The Goshen News reports much of the discussion centered on land already zoned for potential data center use and a proposed rezoning involving the nearby Kaufman property. Town officials emphasized that no data center project has been formally proposed. Town Manager Mike Yoder said the community is still in the early stages of the zoning process and stressed that many claims circulating online are inaccurate. Yoder added that while a data center remains one possibility, the site could also be used for other industrial or commercial purposes. Brian Ford, MNC News.
2: And police are warning drivers about a new scam at gas stations.
4: Authorities say criminals may place a screw inside a gas pump nozzle holder, preventing the transaction from ending when a customer finishes fueling. The scammer can then continue pumping gas and charge it to the previous customer's card. Experts recommend checking pumps for signs of tampering, making sure the transaction is complete before leaving, and reviewing bank or credit card statements regularly. If something looks suspicious, notify the station attendant and contact police. Victor Garcia, MNC News.
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10: All right, we got Liberty, Liberty, Liberty on the phone right now. Hi, Liberty.
11: Hi.
10: Do a lot of people say Liberty Bibberty to you now?
11: Yes.
10: I know. I'm so sorry. It's just a phase. It'll pass. But Liberty, you went on a worst date ever, huh?
11: Yes. I was in high school when it happened.
10: What went down?
11: So me and my best friend met these two guys at a friend's birthday, and at the birthday, it was pitch dark. We couldn't see their faces, really. So we ended up going on a double date, and at the time, we weren't able to drive. So we met them, and we went to a really nice restaurant. When we got there, they were bombarding our waiter. They were calling his name, constantly asking for things, even when they didn't need it. We went to a pizza place, and they poured the whole Parmesan container all over the pizza. No. And then me and my friend, we were eating our food and we got full, and they asked if they could eat our food. And we assumed, like, if you're going to eat our food, you'll probably pay for it. Well, they ate our food and we still all four had separate checks.
8: Mm. Oh, girl.
12: Yeah. Well, in the difference on that particular part, they're in high school, so they probably don't have a whole bunch of cash. But that's still not cool.
13: But you're supposed to know
10: as a young man.
12: For
10: our high schoolers listening right now, the rule is, gentlemen, when you go on a date with a young lady, is you have your whatever amount of money that you're allowed to spend.
13: Yeah.
10: That's why you let her order first, and then you do the quick math in your head, and then you order accordingly.
13: According to how much cash you have, or credit on your card, or whatever.
10: Because you invited them out.
13: Right.
10: What you did.
13: That's right.
10: So, Liberty, how are you doing in the love department now?
11: I'm actually in a long-term relationship with my high school sweetheart.
8: Aww.
10: How's he do with the Parmesan?
11: He loves Parmesan, but he doesn't pour the whole bottle.
12: He's respectful with the Parmesan.
13: Yes. I'm going to go out on a limb here. Hear me out. Parmesan, probably the stinkiest cheese.
10: Oh, no, it's way stinkier.
13: You think?
10: Oh, yeah.
13: I don't know, dude.
10: Trust. Yeah, there's
8: blue cheese?
10: Ooh, yuck. Liberty, thank you for sharing your worst date ever with us.
11: Have a good one.
10: You too.
14: Share your worst date ever story.
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10: And on the satellite right now.
16: Yo.
13: Justin's got a satellite?
10: Yeah, he got a satellite.
16: Can you hear me?
10: Satellite Justin. Yeah, we can hear you, buddy.
16: Hello? Okay, good. Yes, I'm at the Signia by Hilton Diplomat Beach Resort, and I got these beautiful, wonderful teachers lined up to share the funniest things.
10: Why do you line them up like you're in a police lineup, dude?
16: Yeah, they do. Well, no. Like a teacher, they have to line up.
8: Yeah, they look like a student.
13: Number three.
16: First up, we have Heather. Come here, Heather.
17: Take three steps forward.
10: Like a fashion show. Hi, Heather.
18: Hi, Heather.
19: Hi, guys.
13: Hey, what's up, Heather?
19: Oh, not much. So I wrote mine down because that's the best way to do it, right? So okay. I'm Heather Graza today. They call me G, Miss G, TVP South. And things said to me, one of my favorite students is now graduated. She was like my stage manager, my student director, just an absolute rock star kid, right? But back when she was in fourth grade, we were traveling for makeup team because we had a makeup team, and we're standing there with my principal, and this child looks at me and says, Heather, ma'am, absolutely not, right? So I was like, no, you do not call me Heather. She goes, oh, yeah, we always call her Heather.
10: What?
19: And I said, no, ma'am. So I was mortified. My principal's standing there. I'm standing there. And this child has apparently decided that it's a world where we get to call each other by our first names. And the best part, I actually told her recently about this. And she goes, I have literally never called you Heather. And I'm like, no, duh, because you would have died that day and you're still alive. So absolutely not. So, and then one day, okay, this one's a crazy one. So we have the student who's super, super sweet. And one day she came in really, really mad. And so I did the teacher thing and I sat down beside her and I said, hey, sweetheart, what's wrong? What's going on with you? And she slowly stands up and hisses at me.
8: Actually
19: hissed at me.
10: Like a snake?
19: Hissed at me. And then her voice got like super, super deep and she was like, you stay away from me. Don't look at me. And I was like, when is she going to levitate, right? Like, it was super weird.
13: Wow.
19: And then her eyes were like twitching and everything. And my last one is on my first day teaching, my first class, first day ever teaching. Two kids came at each other with a knife, super fun. And I'm dumb first year teacher and got in between them because like that makes any sense at all. Why would you do that?
13: Right.
19: And, in hindsight, probably not a great life decision, but he actually looked at me and was like, yeah, I'm not stabbing a white teacher. And I was like, wait, what?
8: Oh, wow.
19: Crazy. And walked away. So I think I saved that kid's life that day.
13: Wow.
19: Yeah. Very, very crazy things. But I think that what I wrote down was there's so much chaos in the classroom. But the thing about these kids is that once they know you, they will have your back forever. And that's the best thing.
13: All right.
19: You never know what's going to happen.
16: Give it up for Heather.
10: Thank you for sharing.
16: Yes. Next up, we have Lacey.
10: These are the funniest and craziest things our teachers have been told or seen from their students. Hello.
20: Hello. Good morning.
13: Good morning.
20: Hi. I'm Lacey Rouse. I teach at Malakoff High School. I teach CCMA, a medical class. And some of the craziest things that students have said to me, so we learn different skills and learn step by step. One of the things that they've said when we're checking radial pulses is they've said, is this number supposed to be the same on each wrist? Yes, that's your heart rate.
13: Think so.
20: And then, yeah, I
17: valid
20: think so.
17: Question.
13: Yeah.
20: And then another thing that they said is, like, if they're not paying attention, and I'll be like, okay, it's time for y'all to check off. They're like, oh, well, we already know how to do it. We saw it on Grey's Anatomy. That makes me feel safe.
16: Thank you, Lacey. Next up, we have Kelly. Come here, girl.
13: I want my doctor to say.
17: Grey's Anatomy. Hey.
10: Yeah, learn pretty valid. Tell me where you went to medical school. Oh, Grey's Anatomy, season 2. Thanks.
17: Yeah. Hi.
13: Hello.
17: Hi. Good morning.
18: Good morning. So I was a middle school teacher and had my phone, and one of the students saw the picture. It was a picture, a nice picture of me and my husband, and they were like, oh, miss, who's that? And I was like, that's my husband. And they were like, no, the other person. And I'm like, that's me.
16: Oh, no.
18: And they were looking at me like, no, I don't think that's you. And I'm like, no, I don't go to school looking like that every day, but yes, that's me.
10: How old are these kids again?
18: I was eighth grade, so
10: okay. They don't matter. Eighth
12: grade. Yeah, they do.
17: But eighth graders can humble you like no one else.
10: Eighth graders and seventh graders, you guys are the most savage.
17: Yeah. I'm like scared to run into eighth graders in the wild.
10: Oh, don't be careful at the mall.
18: Yeah. And some of those girls, some of those middle school girls, the time that they spend to get ready for school amazes me. They come to school looking like they're in a beauty pageant.
10: Yeah, right.
18: And then the other one, I was actually preschool. I was teaching preschool, and we were doing carpet time, and little boy was putting his fingers in his nose, picking his nose, and I was like, hey, buddy, let's not do that. Let's keep our fingers out of your nose. And he was like, why? My mom does it all the time. So the thing about the little ones is they will
13: say everything.
18: Yep. They will tell all your secrets.
10: Yeah, be careful with the preschoolers.
18: That's so cute.
10: Yeah. I love that. Thank you for sharing.
16: Thank you so much. Next up, we have Haley.
21: Hey, Haley.
22: Good morning.
13: Morning.
22: Dermot from Louis Vincent Elementary in Denham Springs, Louisiana.
13: Denham Springs.
22: So I taught second and third grade. Now I'm an instructional coach. But when I was in the classroom, we were doing a science project. We were looking at different liquids and how you can't always trust what they are. I had a bottle of clear liquid on my desk, and the student sits up and he says, Miss McDermott has vodka. Hopefully they didn't go home and tell their mom that one, right?
13: Oh,
22: and then given a phonics spelling test one day, I said, number 7 is joint. My hip is a joint. Student stands up and said, Miss McDermott, you really shouldn't have a joint. Those are really bad. Y'all have a wonderful day. Thank y'all so much.
13: Kids know everything.
10: How that kid know what a joint is?
13: Yeah.
22: I know, right? Like, I didn't ask questions. I just moved on because I didn't want other kids asking me.
10: Ignore it.
22: What is that?
10: Nothing.
22: The joint is in my hip. That's it. That's all y'all need to know.
16: Next up, we have Jean.
10: Hello, Jean.
23: Hi, y'all.
13: Hey there.
17: Hi.
23: I am Jean Voisin from Broadmoor. Thank you so much.
10: I love your shirt.
17: 1776.
10: It's George Washington holding the number 76. Yeah. But we know what it means. Yeah, it's more 6'7".
23: My kids weren't allowed to say 6'7". They could only say 7'6" in class.
13: There you go.
17: That's funny.
23: So I'm Jean Voisin from Broadmoor Elementary in Houma, Louisiana. And so this past year, our kids were reading about the book, How I Survived the Titanic.
10: Oh.
23: And little girl raises her hand and she says, well, why'd they get on the boat if they knew it was going to sink?
13: Good, valid question.
10: Yeah, read that end of the book, people, before you ride.
17: Yeah, I mean, real.
23: Right?
10: I mean, watch the movie. There's a movie.
17: Why would you willingly get on the Titanic?
13: Yeah.
23: Right. And then this other one's almost like a full circle kind of moment. So years ago, whenever I taught fifth grade, I had this lovely little girl. And she is now a teacher who asked for a recommendation when she was interviewing.
13: Oh.
23: And we were learning about schools in colonial times, and I asked them to compare them to schools today. And she said, completely respectful, because they have no concept of time.
10: Uh-huh.
23: Miss Voisin, well, can't you just tell us that? Weren't you around for both of them? Yeah. And then my paraprofessional at the back table, who was a little bit older than me, said, well, I must have been around in the dinosaurs.
2: Man, kids oh, do kids.
16: And last but not least, we got Candace.
10: Hey, Candace. Coming up right here.
3: Hello.
4: Hey.
10: All right, share your kids say the darndest things moment.
3: Yeah, so I had a sixth grader that was just staring at me for a long time, and I was like, hi, yes, can I help you? And she was like, are you wearing makeup? I was like, yes, does it look bad? And she goes, no, and walks away.
4: No.
3: Okay.
13: No.
4: Instantly humbled.
10: Yeah. Yeah, you probably thought about that the rest of the day.
13: Yeah, yeah, for years yeah. now.
3: I was like, yeah. Oh, my God.
13: Oh, my.
3: And then I had a, we would do these tribe questions. So it was like where you ask questions to get to know students better. And so the question of the day was, what's your favorite song? And all the other students are just saying the name of the song. Mm-hmm. And I had this fifth grader that instantly gets up, stands up, and is like, drop it like it's hot, drop it like it's hot. And I was like, that's where we stop, that's where we stop.
13: Wow.
3: So funny.
4: It was so funny.
13: I love those kids.
10: Out of all the songs out there in the world, it could have been worse.
13: That's very true.
10: It could have been worse.
13: Thank you, teachers.
3: Thank you.
10: There are overachieving teachers out there in Florida with part-time jobs, and they're hanging out with the Hilton Diplomat Beach Resort.
13: Y'all have fun.
10: That's a fun segment, Justin. I love those.
16: And then we're going to come back in an hour and tell you what we're going to do later today. And a bombshell has entered the chat, y'all. Anna,
10: what?
16: Anna, Audrey, Kelly, one of these teachers' husbands looks like Travis Kelce.
4: Oh! Send us a photo.
10: Wow. Yeah, the hubbies are out there, too, yeah. Partying with part-time Justin.
4: Happy for the teacher that found her Travis.
10: Yep.
16: There you go.
10: No offense to all the other husbands or significant others that are on the trip.
16: They're all studs, too. Yeah, okay. They're all studs,
10: all right.
16: too.
10: Now, we will catch up with Justin here in about an hour, but coming up here in about 10 minutes, got some new music out today. We're going to hit you with that new music Friday.
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3: Mostly sunny skies today, cooler and less humid, a little bit breezy during the day, but high temperatures right around 80 degrees. Tonight, we'll see mostly clear skies. Overnight lows will drop down to 58. And then for Saturday, mostly sunny during the day, highs back up around 84. We do see a chance of rain overnight Saturday night and for the first part of Sunday. I'm WSBT 22 Chief Meteorologist Carrie Pujol.
4: It's 67 degrees in Napanee from the Legacy Heating and Air Froggy Weather Desk.
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18: Got Kelly Raspberry's Entertainment Report coming up here in about 20 minutes. Got some love letters to Kelly coming your way here in about an hour. Happy Friday, everybody.
19: Yeah, Friday.
18: Even better. We got New Music Friday for us right now.
20: What we got?
18: Really been excited about Olivia Rodrigo's new album.
19: Yes.
18: You seem pretty sad for a girl so in love. Way longer than her past album titles.
19: Sour.
18: So the song titles are not as long as the album title. This song right here is called Stupid Song.

0: I like that.
1: So she's in love.
2: She's pretty sad for a girl so in
1: love. But she's pretty sad.
3: Yeah, it's tormental.
2: But I think her and her boyfriend broke up.
1: So yeah, now she's back to...
2: Yeah.
1: Pretty sad for a girl who's not in love anymore.
4: Single.
2: Pretty sad for a girl who was in love.
1: Who was
2: I believe.
1: Love.
2: But
1: okay.
2: That song is really good. Something I've learned about Olivia Rodrigo's music is she loves a build up.
1: Yeah. She likes to build those.
2: Uh-huh. Mm-hmm.
1: And the ramp up is always good on her songs. All right. We got another one here from Olivia. This one is called Expectations.

0: Not that eight.
1: No, like 80s vibe to
2: cool.
1: Doesn't it?
2: Love that's it. Cool.
3: I'm excited.
1: And I know what you're thinking. No, she has not written me and told me she likes my parody song I wrote to her song.
3: I did tag her hoping she would see it.
1: Nothing. Not even put me on the album or anything.
0: Oh, sorry, dude.
3: She's a little busy.
1: She'll put Chloe on there. She'll probably put Chloe on there before me. All right, BTS Army, we heard you. We know BTS does have a new song. This one is called Come Over.

0: gonna stop listening to that. That was pretty good.
1: That was really good. Her.
0: BTS. Boss Man George is getting really into BTS right now.
1: Really?
0: We're gonna be hearing, we're gonna be hearing it a lot in the office.
1: Oh.
0: BB Rexha got a new song for us. This one's called One Day.
2: Oh.

0: Some more vibey pool songs this week for your New Music Fridays. We got BB Rexha, we got BTS, and Olivia Rodrigo's album. You seem pretty sad for a girl so in love. All officially out today. Add them to your playlist right there.
1: Mm-hmm.
0: Bam, just like that. I know a lot of us are going to be watching soccer and stuff because we do it every four years. I did notice that we do talk about this on the show quite a bit. Our computers are always listening. And we talked to Angela Johnson, when was it, last week?
1: Yeah.
0: And we mentioned how I've been really afraid of ticks lately. And we said it on the show, and now all I'm getting is tick content.
2: Oh, really?
0: On TikTok, on Instagram, and even the news stories I'm getting fed.
2: Well, I'm here with you, so why am I not getting it? Why is it just your, you know,
0: I don't know, Kelly.
2: Because our computers are all hearing the same thing.
0: Right. Why am I getting the tick?
3: That's a really great question, Kelly.
0: Content. And not Kelly.
2: Perhaps readers recognize our voice.
0: Yeah. Is this,
3: but I don't want that.
0: Is it reading content. Our brains
3: so.
0: Now?
4: Maybe no, specifically that's you talking. So.
1: Right.
4: It's all that
1: voice
4: would be
1: recognition on you.
0: Yeah. Added to my list of things I'm scared of now in
2: new
0: the tick world
2: unlocked.
0: Is the Lone Star tick.
1: Oh, and Texas this, tick?
0: The Lone Star tick. Apparently it's bigger and better.
3: Does it wear a cowboy hat?
0: No, but it hisses.
2: Ooh.
1: And this girl, hissing tick?
0: Yeah, I came across this on
1: a
0: my
1: hissing
0: algorithm.
1: Tick.
0: I'm trying to have a good time on social media, Al. I'm trying to find
1: a hissing
0: feel-good stories. And this girl's over here pulling a tick out of her side, and she says, guys, it's hissing at me.
4: Oh! How are they big enough to produce noise?
0: I don't know.
1: I didn't know they had, like, mouths to, I mean, like.
0: But that ain't
1: cool. I guess I have to have a mouth to suck, yeah.
0: But that is not cool.
1: No.
0: It's not cool. That's I don't need to cool. be seeing that. I need a feel good stuff.
1: I think we have the Lone Star hissing you. Tick on the phone right now.
3: Oh no,
4: the Lone Star.
1: Hello, Kid Craddock Morning Show.
5: Hello.
1: Oh, you suck. Sorry.
5: I know I suck. Suck.
0: Okay. That was a hissing tick. I don't like them.
2: That might have been the first interview of a hissing tick.
3: Exclusive.
2: And I'm assuming the last.
4: You don't think they've done
0: that? Definitely is going to be
1: the
0: last.
1: I hope the boss has heard that one.
3: Oh, yeah.
2: Mm-hmm. You set it up.
0: Yeah, Al.
2: You need to start taking personal responsibility.
1: Well,
2: for some
1: normally.
2: Of the
0: it sounded good in the beginning until you're picking up the phone
1: sometimes
0: to talk to the hissing.
1: You don't, I mean, JC, it's fine. You did fine. You don't have to pick up the phone though, every time I say someone's on the phone.
2: Oh, so it's JC's fault.
1: No, I said JC did fine. But, you know, sometimes it's just the setup, like we were just
0: sometimes
1: talking about.
0: It's all good.
3: The setup.
0: See, and now we're getting a word from the text at 800-543-3548. The Lone Star tick can make you allergic to red meat.
3: What?
0: That would devastate me.
1: Oh, that would that'd
0: would
1: be a life ruiner.
0: Devastate me.
4: I don't think that would affect me.
0: What is the tick's problem?
3: How does that even work? Like,
0: they got little things that they put in our blood and make us sick and
2: well,
0: stuff.
2: Well, I guess, you know, it's like when a mosquito can give you, you know, certain diseases. I guess when they're sucking out, they're also putting stuff in.
3: Yeah.
2: It's like backwash.
0: Yeah. It's backwash into our bodies.
1: Backwash.
3: Gross. Yeah.
1: So who's going to win in a fight between the tick, the Lone Star tick,
0: uh-huh.
1: and the screw worm?
0: The screw worm's out there.
3: What's the screw worm?
1: Oh, you haven't heard
0: this
1: about the screw
0: that's
1: worm?
0: Out there?
3: No, I haven't.
1: That worm is attacking livestock cows, I think, mostly, eating live flesh.
3: Oh.
1: Yeah.
0: That's the screw worm.
1: Yeah, that's the screw worm.
6: I think we've got the screw worm.
0: No.
2: Not going to fall to that when you get
0: nah,
2: JC.
0: On Instagram.
3: But that proves Al's point. It's all about the setup.
1: There you go. Thank you, Jay.
0: That was a good. Yeah, we didn't even need him on the phone.
1: You don't need him on the phone. You just
0: answer.
1: Need to say you have him on the phone.
6: Yeah. Come more of a science than an art.
0: Why are they throwing these bugs our way?
1: I don't know.
0: What's
1: dude.
0: The point of the screw worm and what's the point of the tick and mosquitoes?
1: And the cockroach?
0: Yeah, can you send us cool insects, God?
3: Grasshoppers are cool.
0: Yeah.
1: Grasshoppers
0: more ladybugs cool. would be cool.
3: Yeah.
1: Roly-poly.
0: Monarch, butterflies, those are cool.
1: Yeah.
0: We'll take all those insects. No more ticks, please, God. And no screw worms. Thank you. All right, Kelly Raspberry, what you got coming up in that entertainment report?
2: What would you do with $1 trillion?
3: Ooh.
2: There is one person on this planet who may be able to answer that question, and I'll tell you who, what, when, where, why in today's entertainment report.
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8: 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I hope so. For most of us, our biggest financial goal and the one that will both take the longest time to achieve and require the biggest dedication and commitment is the goal of retiring someday. 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Here are the top five. First, quitting your job or retiring without a plan. 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Saying goodbye to that paycheck before you've done that math is an enormous mistake, and it's completely avoidable. Second, not saving aggressively during your career. Each person has a different retirement goal and therefore a different optimal savings rate to be on track. As a rule of thumb, we say save at least 15% towards retirement, but doing less than that or not doing that for a chunk of your career can be a big mistake. Third, connected to that, not getting the full company match from your employer. 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The fourth and fifth retirement mistakes are not sticking to a prudent long-term investment strategy and not having tax-saving strategies as part of your plan. All of these mistakes and more can be avoided by working with the CFP doing comprehensive financial planning, so reach out to them today. My name is Mike Bernard with The Wise Money Show, helping you get wise about your money.
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18: All right, Kelly Raspberry, hit us with that Entertainment Report.
19: All right, so if you didn't see it last night, the Hurricanes now lead the Stanley Cup Finals 3-2.
20: Hurricanes?
19: They beat the Golden Knights 4-2 last night. So their next game, Game 6, is going back to Vegas Sunday.
20: Okay.
19: And then in the NBA Finals, Game 5 is back in San Antonio tomorrow night. Mm-hmm. The Knicks are up 3-1. Truly a must-win for the Spurs there. Now, this weekend, of course, we've got a ton of World Cup soccer you can watch on Fox, Peacock, Telemundo. Fox getting a lot of blowback for the way they're handling the telecast.
18: What they say?
19: Because, like, yesterday, for instance, they've got these mandatory water breaks that everybody has to take now.
18: Because of the heat.
19: So if you were watching on Telemundo, they show the guys getting their water breaks. They're still talking game and strategy. So when the play starts again, they're ready to go. Instead, Fox is capitalizing on every opportunity to make a buck. And they went to commercial break. And when they came back, the game had already started.
18: In
19: the first few seconds of play.
18: And imagine if you miss a goal.
19: It's a few seconds, but still, those few seconds matter.
18: Yeah, it could happen.
19: And so Fox, maybe we'll see if they change course after the first day of getting so much blood back.
18: They're
19: going to make every dollar they can get.
21: Not surprising.
19: But these are just pre-knockout rounds all weekend. They don't start the knockout matches because Anna was asking because yesterday, well, is that team automatically out?
21: Nah. Yeah.
19: No, these, I don't really understand at all, but this
18: group
19: is pre-knockout matches.
18: It's
19: the knockout
18: stage.
19: Rounds start June 28th, and then the final match on July 19th.
18: Every group stage, they have four teams in each group, and they all got to play each other. And then the top two from those groups move on to the knockouts.
19: All right. Well, Canada's got their big opening ceremony today with, you know, Michael Bublé, Alanis Morissette, and friend of the show, Alessia Cara. And then Canada versus Bosnia is at 2 p.m. Central. Then the USA gets to show off with our opening ceremony with Katy Perry and Future. And then it's the U.S. versus Paraguay tonight. You can watch that at 8 Central. And then, of course, Bonnaroo's happening in Manchester, Tennessee all weekend. They're live streaming it on Disney Plus. You can catch it every night there. But the big thing I saw from Sunday night, they've got Ali and AJ performing.
21: Oh,
19: did you know they were back together?
18: No.
21: I know they've been doing smaller shows, like House
19: they're
21: of Blues
19: Bonnaroo,
21: type shows.
19: Sunday night, closing night.
21: I'll tune in for potential breakup songs.
19: Me too. Also, Kesha's there. Noah Kahan. This is the Sunday night show. And Ali and AJ were on the lineup.
18: I figured they were together because there's this Instagram, these guys that sing in the kitchen, and they have artists come and sing in their kitchen with them. And they had Ali and AJ with them. So I was like, why Ali and AJ with them?
19: Live streams on Disney Plus every night this weekend.
18: Cool.
19: So Travis Kelce did make it. We knew he would.
21: Yes,
19: it's such
21: a
19: big night for his fiancée, Taylor Swift, as she was inducted into the Songwriters Hall of Fame last night at 36. She became the youngest woman ever inducted, and she gave a very sweet, emotional speech where she thanked her family.
22: It's easy to choose songwriting over everything else in my life. But it couldn't have been easy for my parents and my brother to just pick up and move our entire family from Pennsylvania to relocate to Nashville so that I could hone my craft in the songwriting capital of the world. But after it became obvious that this was not even remotely a temporary phase their tween daughter was going through, they uprooted their entire lives to move me to Music City. And even though words are supposed to kind of be my thing, I will never be able to express my gratitude to you guys for doing that for me.
19: So many families do that, and you never hear from them because it doesn't work out. It worked out for her.
18: And they literally gambled on everything because there was no remote working back then.
19: No.
0: This
19: was the first year Taylor was eligible to be inducted. You have to have a significant body of work for 20 years, and it's been 20 years since Tim McGraw. So this was the first year she was eligible.
0: With the songs that we wrote earlier this week for our potential songs of the summer, those were songs that we wrote.
19: I don't think we could get credit for that because we were doing parodies of songs that were already written, so I don't think that's
1: right.
19: Now there's a parody song Hall of Fame,
18: but,
19: maybe.
18: The lyrics were ours,
0: and that's a songwriter award.
20: But we would be starting the timer now, Al, so you think you have 20 years?
0: So 20 years from now.
23: 20 years from now.
0: Look for us to be inducted.
23: 2046, let's go.
18: No, because we got parody songs from from 20 years ago, so we're in.
19: Many years
18: we're ready.
0: Okay.
19: And I was wondering, why is Taylor like dancing and sitting next to Steven Spielberg? What's that about? He's not a songwriter. Well, she handpicked him to induct her because she said he was so influential on her ability to storytell. And so that's one of her big heroes.
0: Would you want me to induct you into a Hall of Fame or something really, a very prestigious award?
19: Sure.
20: Sure.
18: That's like when you.
23: That's fine.
20: I mean,
18: hey, babe, you want to go out to dinner tonight? Sure.
20: Sure.
19: All right, but Taylor wasn't the only one inducted last night, y'all. I know we think she is, but there were other. Gene Simmons and Paul Stanley of Kiss were inducted as well. Alanis Morissette was inducted. Christopher Tricky Stewart. Kenny Loggins.
18: Wow.
19: Very prolific songwriters, but we're all talking about Taylor for obvious reasons. And by the way, it's looking more and more like she's getting married July 3rd and not tomorrow, June 13th. You know why? The biggest clue.
18: Why?
19: Mariska Hargitay.
18: What would she do?
19: She is doing a one-woman show on Broadway right now. And if you go online to buy tickets, she performs every Tuesday through Sunday or something like that. Friday night, July 3rd, she's not performing. The show is dark that night.
20: Ooh.
19: That's the only night.
18: She's going on vacation with her family for 4th of July.
19: For one

0: And so it's usually pretty good. But going to concerts is where I get in trouble because my mom is always on me about wearing earplugs. But it's just so fun to like hear the bass, you know, and stand really close to the speaker and go to a rock show. Like, yeah, 60% hearing loss in this year. So if you were like sitting on this side of me and you're like trying to tell me a secret, I wouldn't be able to hear you.
1: Wow. Wow.
2: Who knew?
3: Should be like talking to my good ear.
2: Well, JC said he knew, so. But the rest of us didn't know.
4: No. I didn't know.
2: All right, SpaceX just made history with the largest IPO in history. That's initial public offering.
4: Mm-hmm. Yeah, I just hear IPO,
2: I'm like, what does IPO mean? Anyway, in a nutshell, SpaceX raised about $75 billion by selling over 555 million Class A shares at $135 per share. Okay. So that listing gave Elon Musk's rocket and satellite company an initial market valuation of a mind-blowing $1.77 trillion, making Elon's personal net worth over $1 trillion. Oh. He is the world's first trillionaire.
3: Isn't that crazy?
4: I am going to start a rocket ship company.
5: Good luck, Al.
1: That's insane.
2: And they said thousands of his employees now are millionaires because they get shares in the company as well.
4: Perfect name for it. Space Y.
2: Now, this is expected to kick off
3: Space Z.
2: A whole bunch of new massive tech IPO offerings. They said AI companies like Anthropic and OpenAI are preparing to go public as well. So we could have this new era of trillion-dollar companies on Wall Street coming up. But when you can get in for as little as $135 a share, I mean,
3: that's wow.
4: Trillionaire.
2: I know.
3: Like you can't even spend that money.
1: No.
3: Like there's in a lifetime. That's
1: multiple lifetimes.
2: I think that's so much
3: pressure.
2: That's
3: too much money. The only way you could spend all that money is if you gave everyone in the United States of America some of that $1 trillion.
1: Not even that. You could give everyone in the world some of that.
3: No, because I looked it up.
1: Oh, really?
2: And I'll say it's on paper.
3: But yeah.
2: But I mean, could he cash out?
3: If you give everyone in the United States $1 trillion, it would be about depending.
1: Wait, if you
4: give everyone $1 trillion?
3: I mean, money from the $1 trillion. If you gave everyone some money.
4: Because there's there's 300 million people in the United States, right?
3: It'd be about
1: 300 exactly?
3: It'd be about, exactly. Give or take. People are dying and being born. It'd be about $2,941 per person if everyone across America got some money from the trillion.
2: Sounds like we should get more than that.
3: I know. I thought it was lower.
6: Well, there are people without drinking water.
4: Yeah.
3: It sounded a lot lower. I thought it would be like...
2: Sounds like we should get more than that.
3: Thank you.
2: Elon.
3: You know?
4: Bring us off, Elon.
3: The math let me down on that one. I was like, no, that doesn't seem right.
1: So that's $1 trillion divided by 300 million?
3: Basically, yeah.
4: Hmm.
3: So we all thought we would get more.
2: I'll check your math later, mister.
3: I asked ChatGPT.
2: Oh, there you go. Great. Anyway, that's today's entertainment report.
3: Thank you, Kelly Raspberry. All right, we're going to be talking with part-time Justin, who's out there in Florida with our teachers, our overachieving teachers. He's at the Signia by Hilton Diplomat Beach Resort, and he says one of the teachers' husbands looks just like Travis Kelce.
4: Hmm.
3: Yeah, okay. A bombshell has entered the chat. Now, this morning, the Kid Craddock Morning Show is sponsored by Rough Greens.
2: You know, we pay a lot of attention to every little, you know, my knee's hurting because must be bad weather coming, and maybe our energy isn't what it once was. 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
1: Our top local story, a recent Bristol Town Council meeting was dominated by concerns about the possibility of a future data center development.
2: Hundreds of residents attended the nearly 3.5-hour meeting last week, voicing worries about noise, water usage, and the impact on nearby neighborhoods. The Goshen News reports much of the discussion centered on land already zoned for potential data center use and a proposed rezoning involving the nearby Kaufman property. Town officials emphasized that no data center project has been formally proposed. Town Manager Mike Yoder said the community is still in the early stages of the zoning process and stressed that many claims circulating online are inaccurate. Yoder added that while a data center remains one possibility, the site could also be used for other industrial or commercial purposes. Brian Ford, MNC News.
1: And police are warning drivers about a new scam at gas stations.
3: Authorities say criminals may place a screw inside a gas pump nozzle holder, preventing the transaction from ending when a customer finishes fueling. The scammer can then continue pumping gas and charge it to the previous customer's card. Experts recommend checking pumps for signs of tampering, making sure the transaction is complete before leaving, and reviewing bank or credit card statements regularly. If something looks suspicious, notify the station attendant and contact police. Victor Garcia, MNC News.
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15: All right, we're 20 minutes away from Love Letters to Kelly with our love expert, Kelly Raspberry, who you can write at loveletterstokelly.com. But joining us on the show right now, all the way from the Signia by Hilton Diplomat Beach Resort, out there in Florida, is our buddy part-time Justin, partying with all our teachers. Hey, Justin.
16: Yes. Hey, what's up? Yeah, thank you, Visit Florida, for helping us honor these hardworking teachers. We've had a blast. Last night, we had dinner at Diplomat Prime. They served us tuna tartare, Florida snapper, wagyu fillets, cream mashed potatoes, whipped potatoes, cream spinach, and delicious desserts. The conversation last night was so beautiful and real. The teachers were talking about their trials and tribulations being a teacher, their excitement, because we each gave these teachers $500 to bring amazing projects to their classroom. Mm-hmm. Yeah. One of the teachers was showing me what they did with the masks. The other teachers were talking about the little teddy bears that we did so they can help teach kids and students how to save bodies and health and science and stuff like that. It was great.
17: Very cool.
15: So nobody gambled it, huh?
16: Huh?
15: Nobody gambled it?
16: No one gambled it. And they brought their husbands, too, and their husbands chimed in, too, talking about, like, what their wives go through and how there's some teachers as well. They help grade the assignments. They help decorate their classrooms. And then one of the husbands was like, and how much of their own money that they spend on these classrooms as well.
15: That's why we do this. That's because we know how much money teachers spend on our kids. You know, the schools are funded by taxpayer money, but sometimes they don't get enough money for what they need to truly make the kids succeed, and they take it out of their own pocket.
16: Yeah, and sometimes they could. So one of them was saying they couldn't afford a trip ever like this, so they were just so blessed and grateful. It was some of their first time ever having caviar. They were just so blessed, and we're so excited. We're going to have an amazing day. We're going to go relax at the Solera pool, and then we are going to go on the Jungle Queen River boat cruise and go look at all the mansions, look at all the yachts.
18: That's awesome.
16: And then we're going to end up on a little private island, and then they're going to feed us some nice, good barbecue, and then we're going to watch some fire dancers at a little luau.
15: Did you bring your Speedo or what?
16: I did. I brought the small one.
17: Whoa.
18: That sounds like a really, really awesome day.
15: Yeah.
18: I love that itinerary.
17: Minus the Speedo.
16: No, that we all brought our Speedos. That was a requirement. The bombshells are here.
15: Yeah. The husbands don't know, but Justin did tell the teachers, hey, bring Speedos.
16: I did. I actually have a bag right here for y'all to surprise
15: y'all. Everybody got one.
16: Mm-hmm, yeah.
15: Now, earlier, Justin, an hour ago, you said there was a lookalike on this vacation that you're on.
16: We did. He's blushing right now.
15: Is he blushing?
16: Come here, hot boy.
18: Hot boy.
15: His name's Hot Boy?
16: JC loves talking to hot men.
18: So,
16: what
18: do you
16: do? Pride Month.
18: Justin claimed that he looks like Travis Kelce.
15: Right. We have a Travis Kelce lookalike.
18: Hi.
17: Wow. He does.
19: Hello, Kid Nation.
17: What's going on? What's your name, brother?
19: My name is Cameron McDermott from Denham Springs, Louisiana.
15: That's right.
19: I'm Haley's husband.
17: Okay.
15: Hey, Haley's husband.
20: Very much a Travis Kelce lookalike.
17: Yeah.
18: Yes. Do you get that a lot?
19: I've gotten that. I've gotten Conor McGregor.
20: Yeah.
19: And I've gotten that I sound like Jace Robertson from Duck Dynasty.
15: Oh, yeah.
17: Okay. Okay. All right.
15: You get Conor McGregor. Can you give us your best Conor McGregor impersonation?
19: Oh, I can't do that on
18: Are you so proud of your wife?
19: I'm very proud of my wife. Aww. This is a time to honor the teachers, not me, but she definitely deserves it. I get to hear all the stories.
15: Yeah, there's a lot of good stories that teachers come home with, huh?
19: Oh, yeah.
15: Have you ever gotten mad to where you want to go to the school?
19: Oh, yeah. We were just talking about that last night. That's when the Conor McGregor comes out.
15: Are you a tall dude? Are you tall like Travis Kelce?
19: Oh, yeah. Yeah.
15: Look, oh, you are?
19: Look. Yeah, look.
15: Dang. He stood on a chair.
20: It's all perspective, right?
17: Right, right, right.
15: Now, as a husband of a teacher, what is something you wish that all the parents listening right now that have little kids or young adults or high schoolers that are sending them to school, what do you wish they knew about your wife or other teachers out there?
19: That they do not get paid by the hour. They are salaried, and they very much work at home. They very much work after hours.
17: Yeah.
19: And we've got to get back to a point where when a teacher says something happened, that that's the gospel, and don't take your six-year-old's word for it.
15: Yeah.
18: Yeah.
19: She's telling me to stop talking, but I'm going to keep
15: going. No, but I get it. He's got it. And we all have family members that are in the education system, and it is true because parents – for some reason, want to die on that hill of my kid can do no wrong.
20: Yeah.
15: And then the teacher's left in this on this island where they feel like there's no help.
19: Oh, yeah.
15: So it's something that every parent needs to listen to. Sometimes we need to listen to the teachers a little bit more and hold our kids accountable for their actions so that they don't keep repeating them. Because if they're doing them in elementary school, it's going to worsen by middle school. And by high school, then we're going to have a big problem.
17: It's time to kick them in the throat.
19: Absolutely.
15: Yeah. Our teachers are human.
19: That's a sermon.
15: Yeah, thank you for sharing that.
19: Yes, sir.
15: Hope we didn't get anybody.
20: His wife's going to punch him in the arm after that. Why'd you say that?
15: No, it's true.
17: So, Mr. Travis Kelce, lookalike, what do you do for a living?
19: I am an industrial electrician.
18: Wow.
17: Oh, really? Okay.
19: I work for MMR at ExxonMobil in Baton Rouge.
15: Whoa. Right.
18: Sounds fancy.
17: All right. Go Tigers.
19: That's right. Go Tigers. Shout out Lane Kiffin. We're coming back. And Jay Johnson gonna bring baseball back this year. So that one was free, but LSU can pay me if they want.
15: Well, I hope you guys have fun. I'm sorry you just found out that Justin brought Speedos for you guys, but enjoy wearing it.
2: They're excited. Teachers, do you want to say anything?
21: Thank you.
15: You're very welcome. Thank you, teachers, for what you guys do. We really love you, and we hope you guys have such a blast with Part-Time Justin.
2: And thank you, Visit Florida.
20: That's right. They made this possible.
18: Y'all have fun.
17: Have fun, everybody.
2: Thank you. Have a great weekend, y'all. I'll see y'all next year.
15: No, you're coming back next week, buddy.
2: I'm staying.
15: No, you're not. You're coming back. All right. Have fun, Justin, with our teachers.
2: Thank you. Love y'all.
20: Love you.
15: We took a lift to a bar last week with my mother-in-law. My sister-in-law is a teacher, and my wife. And my teacher-in-law.
18: I like that.
15: She ended up quitting teaching after this
17: year. Your sister-in-law.
15: My sister-in-law ended up leaving because it was a lot. And she didn't feel supported by parents. I hope she doesn't mind me telling this, but I think a lot of teachers are going through this.
20: Yeah.
15: And we get into this.
20: There comes a turning point. You're like, I am beating my head against
17: the
20: wall here.
17: You do it for the kids because you love kids. And you do it
15: exactly.
17: For
15: and that's why she does it. And she is a great teacher. Yeah. And she is exactly what they were just speaking on. My wife would be like, come over and have dinner with the family and our kids. And she would be at school till like 5 or 6 p.m. And school gets out like at 3. Like, they stay late.
17: Yeah, and then you got to take papers home and grade papers and stuff.
22: Do you think this working extra hours, struggling with people who aren't listening to you, being disappointed is how Robert feels?
15: 100%, yes.
22: That seems white cheddar. Banging his head against the wall.
15: Yeah, that's how our buddy feels.
17: Are you trying to get in good with the boss
15: he
17: right
15: is.
17: Now?
15: No,
22: I
15: mean, she
22: I'm
15: is.
22: Trying to cheer him up. He's not having the best day. We don't give him an easy time, y'all.
15: Are you kidding? You're still kissing his butt.
20: Audrey.
15: Wow.
22: He stressed me out earlier.
15: But we get into this lift, and this gentleman that's driving us, cool black dude.
17: Shout out.
15: I liked him from the get-go, and I had to sit in the front with him because we had a full-packed car. And I'm like, oh, what you doing? He's like, my son's doing an AAU tournament here, and I just had a couple hours before his game, so I'm driving. And my wife goes, what are you doing? He goes, I'm an AP. I'm an assistant principal.
17: Oh.
15: And I go, what school? And he mentions the school he works at. It's a middle school that I know of because it's pretty close to our home. And I go, I love that middle school. That middle school's dope.
17: Yeah.
15: It's like got a cool campus. It's one of the newer ones. He goes, yeah, man, I just got here. It's really cool. I really enjoy it. It's a good culture.
17: Great.
15: And I mentioned my sister-in-law just left teaching. And he goes, wait, come work for me. And I go, hold on, just like that? And he goes, yeah, how long you been teaching? And she told him. He goes, yeah, I could tell if you've been teaching that long that you know what you're doing. And she asked, why are you leaving? And he said, I, if you come, just talk to me. Give me a minute, and I bet you we can get you back on track with teaching. So one lift ride,
17: Wow.
15: She might be getting back into teaching of this dude right here.
18: Do you think that she wants to get back into it?
15: I think she has a passion for it. She really does.
22: They all start out with the passion. It's the actual
1: teaching part.
15: It's just those
22: execution.
17: Yeah, it can get to you.
15: You go through those rough years. Al, I know your sister's a teacher.
17: My family's teacher.
15: Yeah, your mama was. Yeah, you just have one of those years, and maybe you just need that little change of scenery to make it. But just one ride can change.
17: Never know.
15: How you're
20: going to take Ubers and Lyfts and see if I can change the course of my life.
17: Yeah, get you a new job. Yeah, Kelly.
18: Start networking.
15: That's why you got to turn off the don't talk to me button. Let them talk to me. We got Love Letters to Kelly coming up here in about 10 minutes. Kid Nation, you can write our love expert at lovelettersTokelly.com.
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2: Mostly sunny skies today, cooler and less humid, a little bit breezy during the day, but high temperatures right around 80 degrees. Tonight, we'll see mostly clear skies. Overnight lows will drop down to 58. And then for Saturday, mostly sunny during the day, highs back up around 84. We do see a chance of rain overnight Saturday night and for the first part of Sunday. I'm WSBT 22 Chief Meteorologist Carrie Pujol.
3: It's 70 degrees in downtown Elkhart. From the Legacy Heating and Air, Froggy Weather Desk.
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19: We're about 20 minutes away from Feel Good Friday. 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
20: How are you feeling, Kelly?
21: I'm feeling okay.
20: Okay.
19: Yeah.
20: Your responses really are dictated by how you feel a lot of times.
21: I've had a lot of personal stress going on, and some things have gotten resolved. So that's
20: okay.
21: Good.
20: Well, that's good.
19: Alleviated.
21: So maybe that will affect, and today was payday.
19: Sure.
21: Okay. So that's good. Got a little extra money in the account this morning. So that helps some. That might affect the way
20: you're
21: I
20: in a good space.
19: And Emma Kelly's space. Home and working and stuff.
21: Yeah, she's working.
22: Good
21: yeah.
22: Vibes, good vibes.
21: Yeah, okay. She's enjoying her job. Not feeling so great this morning, but I told her to,
19: power through.
21: Gotta show up. Okay. Gotta show up even when you don't feel
20: right.
21: Great.
20: Yeah, you do.
19: We got a positive Kelly this morning.
20: All right.
19: So let's see
21: for
19: what
21: the
19: we
21: most part, yeah.
19: Let's go.
21: Hit that button.
23: Love letters. Love letters to Kelly.
21: What can we do about
19: that? We can
21: that
19: address
21: button?
19: That.
21: It's getting worse and worse.
19: I don't know.
21: There's one button you've got to push.
22: Can you not? Is it the mouse? You need a new mouse?
19: I think it's the screen. No, I think it's the screen.
24: Have you tried restarting the computer?
21: I mean, it's like every day.
19: I think we have restarted
21: this. Beating the hell out of this
19: button.
21: I know.
19: And I want to punch it, Kelly.
21: Well, why don't you start hitting it like 10 seconds before you need it? You need to time it out.
19: I did. I don't know if you noticed, but I go over and I click on one when it's off just to make sure it works. When it's showtime, it gets all performance anxiety.
21: We need a button fixer.
22: Button fixer.
20: Done.
19: It's performance anxiety for the button.
22: I think you should just get a new mouse.
21: All right, let's go.
19: Okay.
22: All right. Dear Kelly, you're the
21: now
22: love
21: I'm
22: expert.
21: In a bad mood.
22: Dear Kelly, you are the love expert. My boyfriend is 3 years older than me. I'm turning 16 next month and he's 18. He just graduated last month and already went into the National Guard and left for 6 months and won't be back until Christmas Day. I've liked him for so long and he knew that we sort of had a secret relationship before, but he asked me to be his girlfriend the day before he left. I'm missing him so much and I'm always upset and I'm afraid I will not be able to enjoy my summer. How can I get my mind off of him for a while and start trying to be happy again? I'm sick of forcing myself to smile.
21: Well, you just got to feel your stuff. I know it's hard. I know it's hard to believe, but I remember what it was like being a teenage girl who was really into a guy, and I'd cry myself to sleep every night over him and all that stuff. But you just got to surround yourself with girlfriends. A lot of times I've found, not necessarily saying in your case, but when a girl's obsessed with a boy that she, cuts off all of her friends.
22: Yep.
21: and puts all of her focus and energy on this guy. And then when he takes off, then you have no friends. They were like, well, you weren't here when he was around. Why do you want to come back around?
20: So you
21: might need to go back and reach out to some of your girlfriends that maybe you've kind of dropped and say, you know what? I'm sorry. I dropped the ball in our friendship, but I want to hang out. I do have questions about the age gap here and if your parents are okay with that. But, you know, But, you know, when guys go off into the military, things sometimes fizzle out on their own. Sometimes you come back and realize we can't be apart, never doing that again. But just, I would just focus on things that bring you joy. And you're saying, but nothing brings me joy but him. Well, you got to go out and force yourself to do fun stuff. And then have your parents write me and see if they're okay with this arrangement. Because I'm really concerned about that, but...
22: But that'll be a separate love letter.
21: That'll be a separate love letter. I'm just addressing the problem at hand.
22: Yeah.
21: You've just got to force yourself to do stuff you like. Is there a band you like? Is there, you know, I don't know. Just
19: activities.
22: Yeah.
19: Sports.
21: Just anything. Get outside. The best thing you can do is get outside, get in the sunshine, get some fresh air, you know, and stop wallowing in grief. You do have a choice over that.
20: Yep.
19: Yes. Yeah. You can choose.
23: Love letters. Love letters to Kelly.
0: Dear Kelly, you are the love expert.
21: I am.
0: I met this man
21: and
0: about...
21: I want to say, this is the first time Audrey's reading a love letter. This is, you should acknowledge
0: inaugural.
21: That.
0: I'm going to channel Justin. Don't worry.
21: No, don't do that.
20: No.
19: Yeah, because then it's going to take you 10 minutes to read the letter.
0: I met this man about 4 months ago. We agreed to have a mutually beneficial agreement. We've done several things together. Live, theater, dinner, movies, concert in the park, etc. And... laundry.
21: Of course.
20: MBA.
0: I'm in my late 30s, divorced with a daughter in college. He's in his early 40s, recently divorced with two smaller kids. He makes confusing comments like, I like you. And in the same breath, that's crazy. We don't have that type of arrangement. That's why I was shocked when he invited me to have dinner with him and his mother the other day. I went and enjoyed it. He avoids the D word and doesn't want to say we're dating. My friends say we are. So the other night when we were cuddling, I said, I really like you, in case you were wondering. I was expecting a, I like you too. But instead, his response was, that's crazy.
22: Classic.
19: What a dude.
0: So
19: that's crazy.
20: That's crazy, man.
21: You know what, though? I admire him from not saying something just because it's what she wants to hear.
20: Hold on. Pause.
19: He doesn't need to say something she wants to hear
21: because
19: he's already getting everything.
21: She's not going anywhere. Just a second, she's taking crumbs.
20: Kelly, tell me you really like me.
21: Al, I have to admit something.
20: What's that?
21: I really like you.
20: Wow, that's crazy. That's cool. I like that.
21: That's exactly what the lady just said.
20: Yeah, no, I'm just saying.
19: I've
20: never had that response before.
22: It's like every guy ever.
19: Right now, Al just has a dog in his bed, so you got to give
20: it. Yes, right.
19: Continue.
21: Back to the letter.
0: So, am I crazy for thinking there's a spark of something there, or should I just understand it will be no more than as it started as, a mutually beneficial arrangement?
21: It is what it is, girl. When a guy's telling you what it is, it is what it is, and it's up to you whether that's enough. I've said this before. I had a conversation with a guy that I was dating, and it was kind of like, sounds very similar to what you're going through. And the thing with women is we think, oh, we can keep it casual. We can, yeah, this is good. This is working for me, too. I'm not looking for anything serious either. But women, there's just something about our chemistry. There's something about our emotions, our hormones, or whatever. We start getting really attached. And then those feelings start to feel like love. And we're like, you know, well, now is he just using me? I want this to be more, because otherwise I'm just being used, right? It has to be worth more for my own self-worth and self-esteem. So I approached this gentleman, a very lovely gentleman, nice. I'll never say anything negative about him. And I'm like, what are we doing here? Can we be more? He's like, no, I like it the way it is. This is working. And I had the choice to make. Do I still want to be a willing participant? Or if I'm looking for something more meaningful, sometimes you have to shut the door on that and look for something else. But, you know, it's only been 4 months and you've already kind of danced around. Are we going somewhere? Are we going somewhere? And he's like, no, you crazy, girl.
20: That's crazy.
21: So, I mean, but that's the part. You know, for women, it's hard to keep the emotions out of it and wanting more when he's telling you this is good enough for me. So you'll have to decide how long you're willing to put up with that.
19: I want this relationship to work out.
21: Maybe.
22: You might
21: have a turning point one day, but she's got to, she probably, what has to happen is she has to leave and make him miss her and want her back.
19: Yeah, I want it to work out because I want it so it goes to marriage, so when he proposes, she can go, that's crazy. Like, just full circle.
0: Or when he says, I do.
19: My wife and I were like that when we started dating. And again, my wife came after me. She's the one that hit me
21: up.
19: You
21: were also college age
19: kids. We were college age
21: kids.
19: These
21: are grown adults.
19: Yeah. So it's kind of juvenile behavior by him to still say, no, we're not. That's crazy.
20: If that's what he wants, though, if that's what, you know.
21: He's getting what he gets. Ground rules.
19: Yeah. He's got what he wants.
21: And she's wanting him to change the rules.
0: I think there are two important things about this man. Two words. Recently divorced.
21: He's having a good time.
19: Exactly. And he needs to.
21: But you might have to accept the fact there might be another lady or two he's talking to.
20: Right.
21: Do you even know?
22: Yeah. But then why invite her to go to have dinner with his mom?
20: The other two say no.
21: For some people, it's not a big deal anymore. You know, meeting the parents used to be such a big deal, and now it's just nothing.
20: I'd just be on the way to a date, and hey, let's swing by my mom's house. I used to do that all the time. It could be a first or second date. It wasn't like I'm trying to introduce you to my mom.
22: Yeah.
20: It's like, I want to go see my mom, and you happen to be in the car.
21: Yeah, a lot of people read too much into that.
22: That's honest.
19: Didn't you once have a girl like that was dressed like in church clothes, and you went over to your mom's house, and then you guys ended up painting a fence or something?
20: Yeah.
19: Yeah.
20: Oh, cut the yard.
19: Oh, yeah, I was cutting the yard. She was wearing high heels, cutting the yard.
0: Man. Yeah. I've never been about to go on a date and thought, I want to see my dad or my mom. Hmm. Maybe that's just, I love that you're that close with her.
20: Yeah, yeah.
0: That you were thinking that on your way to a date.
20: Yeah.
21: Well, you know, at least with Al, that's what you get in the relationship. I mean, that's a very telling sign because he's so close to his mother.
0: Yeah.
21: And a lot of women might have a problem with that. So at least he gets that out of the way early.
20: Yeah.
19: Very family oriented and very mama's boy.
21: Yeah.
19: In a good way. And if you want to write our love expert, you can do so. Loveletterstokelly.com is where you can do that. And she's looking for jingle singers, too, if you happen to have some pipes, you know, get them on the podcast as well. But coming up here in about 10 minutes, we're going to open up the phone lines, the Feel Good Friday phone line. So if you have something you want to share with the world, you're really excited about, you're happy, you just want to tell all your friends, go ahead and do it on the radio. 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
17: Yeah, we love Feel Good Friday because you get to share what's going on in your life. 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
18: Call us. Yeah, please.
17: Let us know where you're calling from.
19: Welcome.
18: This is a very positive segment right here. Feel Good Friday.
17: And real quick from the text at 800-543-3548. Hopefully this makes the woman that wrote Kelly a love letter feel good. My husband said, wow, that's crazy, when I told him I was pregnant. And mind you, we were actually trying.
18: Wow, that's crazy.
17: Wow, that's there crazy. You go. Feel good.
18: Really incorporate that into my vocabulary.
17: That's crazy. All right, let's go around the room here. Why are you feeling good, Big Al Mac? What's going on in your life?
18: I'm trying to feel good, JC Chavez. But right now, the two most important things in my life are driving me crazy because they ain't working. Trying to be positive. I know this is Feel Good Friday.
19: Pick something good.
18: No, I can't, Kelly.
19: He's got to tell us about the
20: You're taking a pass on Feel Good Friday?
18: Yeah.
17: What?
18: Because.
20: Wow, I didn't know that was an option.
18: Yes. It is. I'm sorry.
19: I'll do extra.
17: It is not an option.
18: I'm a very positive person.
20: Wow.
18: But the two most important things in my life are not working properly, and I'm really pissed off about it.
17: Oh, your grill?
19: Maybe we should do pissed off.
18: We're not changing it.
17: And I know you just had a call that made you want to do that too, but no.
19: No, okay. Ranting Monday.
17: We'll do Ranting Monday. Thank you.
18: Yeah.
17: All right.
18: If it's still not working Monday.
17: Hear Big Al Max rant on Monday.
19: Oh, we all look forward to that.
17: I can't wait because we don't get angry Al all
18: no.
17: the time. It's actually kind of cute. What? Nothing.
19: Oh, you're so angry
17: it's
19: over okay. there.
17: You're the cutest
18: I haven't been called cute in about a year.
17: You're the cutest angry guy ever.
18: I appreciate it.
17: I know. All right, Kelly, what are you feeling good this
19: week? Well, I mean, it's the first time in a long time, but Alan and I last night realized we have no weekend plans.
17: Oh, yeah.
19: So the world is our oyster.
18: Oh, wow. Okay.
19: Now, what will we do? We might just sit on our butts and each sit there scrolling our phones all weekend, but that's our prerogative. That's what we choose to do.
17: Yeah.
19: But I'm also looking for, like, some really cool maybe weekend date idea suggestions if anybody wants to slip into my DMs with some ideas.
17: I got one for you. My Feel Good Friday is that Anna and Ryan are going to come watch the USA game with me.
20: Me too, maybe.
17: And Audrey maybe. So maybe you and Alan want to come hang out with me and Kinsey.
20: Yeah, we aren't going to be close to the neck of the woods.
19: That doesn't sound fun.
20: What? It's going to be a really party fun.
19: No, that doesn't sound fun.
18: I'm with you, Kelly. Come on over to my house.
17: I'd invite Al, but he's angry today.
18: I'm mad.
17: And he's also an hour away from me.
18: So mad.
17: Well, the invitation's there, Kelly.
19: Thanks.
18: She sounds very underwhelmed. Right
17: Anna, why are you feeling good this
20: week? Well, that's what I was going to say. I'm excited. I mean, I was really happy yesterday that Mexico won, kicked off the World Cup, and excited for a watch party with Team USA, with you and Kinsey and everybody today. So I'm excited. It's just a good time. I also am just loving all of the community behind, you know, the World Cup, the NBA Finals, just like everything.
17: It's been good really time great. Right now. Yeah. Audrey, why are you feeling good this Friday?
21: Earlier we were talking about jobs that start to beat you down and make you, you know, miserable.
18: Yeah.
21: I realized I used to have one of those, and then I came here, and I'm so much happier.
17: Aww.
21: And then there was something else, but I kind of forgot what it was, so go ahead.
17: Trey?
22: Oh, having a couple of people over tomorrow night for dinner. My world-famous lasagna will be the star of the show.
18: All right.
17: World-famous.
22: So it's a little mini dinner party. Really just friend, let the kids hang out.
17: And I'm still happy that your car was not injured on the garage door. That was just...
22: Yeah.
18: I saw the tape, though.
17: That was wild. Wow, that's crazy.
18: Yeah.
17: Hey, Sadie.
2: Hi.
17: You know, it is an honor when we have kids on during the summer.
18: Agreed.
17: I know this is sleep-in time for you guys. But, Sadie, thank you for calling on Feel Good Friday. What's yours?
2: I'm really happy because my dad is coming back from France for a whole week on Sunday.
20: That's awesome.
17: Well, what's your dad doing in France?
2: He's at a work trip.
17: Oh, okay. Oh, he got one of them.
18: Okay.
17: He got a good job.
20: Work what trip. What a cool place to travel France. For work.
18: Yeah, for real.
17: Well, Sadie, have so much fun with your dad, okay?
2: Okay.
20: Tell him we say bonjour.
18: Baby.
17: Bonjour.
20: Bonjour,
18: daddy. Baby.
17: Bye, Sadie.
20: Bonjour, Sadie.
17: What's up, Lily?
3: Hi, how are y'all doing?
17: Doing so good. What's your Feel Good Friday?
3: Good. So I was watching Love Island last night.
20: Yes.
3: And they had postponed the voting to today because the app had crashed on Wednesday.
20: Right.
3: Wow. So I'm looking forward to what happens tonight.
17: Who's your favorite this season so far?
3: I want to say Melanie, but only because she's really, like, causing
20: insane.
3: All the drama keeping the show going.
20: That's what we've been saying.
21: I'm scared for my life in our Love Island fantasy draft because I have her and she's
20: But
21: chaos.
20: She needs to stay
17: They're
20: on
17: because
20: she's the entertainment.
17: Well, Lily, have so much fun watching Love Island and enjoy the drama.
20: Yeah, it's going to be good tonight.
21: It is.
17: Hey, Brandon.
4: Hey, how's it going, JC?
17: Doing great, man. What's your Feel Good Friday?
4: Actually leaving today to go take my family on a cruise for 8 days.
17: Really?
20: Awesome. Where are you, where? Caribbean?
4: We're going to Aruba, Curacao, and then we're going to go do a perfect day in Coco Cay.
17: Yeah, you are.
18: Okay.
17: You get the drink tickets?
4: Oh, you know it.
17: Oh, yeah.
18: Make sure you got to have a drink package.
20: Drinking, make sure, drinking Wi-Fi.
17: We got to make sure Daddy Brandon gets his drinks. You know what I mean? Brandon, have so much fun, man. Take tons of pictures. Send them all away. Alejandra?
23: Hi. Good morning, guys.
17: Good morning. Hello. All right, what's your Feel Good Friday?
23: My oldest daughter is turning 14 tomorrow, and we officially started her quinceañera planning.
20: Yay!
17: It's gonna take you. It's like a wedding. It's gonna take a whole year. What's her name?
23: Oh yes, her name is Sophia.
17: Sophia.
20: Oh, Sophia! Shout out. Does she already know what color she wants to do?
23: She is going for teal, nude, and black.
20: Okay.
17: Teal, nude,
23: it's
17: and
23: a western kind of.
17: Oh yeah.
23: Deep western.
20: Oh yeah. Okay.
17: Oh yeah.
20: I like
17: all right.
20: That.
17: And she's gonna be a freshman next year then.
23: Yes, sir.
17: All right, we got
23: I'm
17: a high
23: going
17: school.
23: To Somerset.
17: There
18: congrats,
17: we go.
18: Congrats.
17: Happy birthday, Sophia. And the quinceañera is going to be lit. They're already planning it.
20: Oh, yeah.
17: What's up, Angela?
24: Good
17: morning.
18: Good morning.
17: What's your Feel Good Friday?
24: I'm going to get a tattoo with my best friend.
20: Oh, what are you getting?
24: We're getting a heart with a wave through it. Because we love traveling and going to the beach.
20: That's
17: perfect.
20: A heart
18: with a wave. Yeah, all right.
20: That's going to be so pretty.
17: And where's this tattoo going to be on your body?
24: On our wrist.
17: Okay, on the wrist.
24: On the inside of our wrist.
17: That's a popular best friend spot.
20: Sure,
17: that's where Kelly's at.
20: I've got my martini tattoo with one of my best friends.
18: Yeah. My offer still stands if you want to get my logo tattooed on your lower back area. Big Al's down the hatch. I'll pay you $1,000.
24: Okay, I really have to think about that.
20: Yeah,
17: okay,
20: get back to us on that. Don't make an impulse decision.
17: I was shocked zero people asked for that, which is wild. I thought they would be lining up, Big Al. You get a free tattoo on your lower back of Big Al Mac's face.
18: Yeah.
17: And $1,000.
18: Yeah.
20: Oh, you're paying for the tattoo, too?
17: Of course.
18: Sure.
17: Yeah. What do you? It's a, yeah.
18: Sure.
17: The tattoo alone is probably $1,000.
20: That's what I

0: Soccer with me. Lauren, congratulations.
1: Congratulations.
2: Huge deal. That's a big deal. Yeah, congratulations.
0: Awesome. Like, dang, I'm house poor, but I got a house. So that's
1: cool.
0: Hey, Christy.
3: Hi, how are y'all?
0: Doing great.
2: What's your Al's not doing well, but otherwise the rest of us are great. Thank you for asking.
0: What's your Feel Good Friday?
3: You're so welcome. Well, first of all, I want to say I'm a big-time listener. I love Kiss FM.
1: Thank you.
3: But I wanted to say my Feel Good... You're welcome. My Feel Good Friday is this Sunday, I'm leaving to go with my family to Paris, France for a week and a half.
0: Oh,
2: that's awesome.
1: That is pretty awesome.
0: Yeah, see, when one listener...
3: I am so excited.
0: When one listener comes back from France, we need another one to go. 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
2: Have you ever been to France before?
3: Never. I'm so excited to learn about everything in the culture. 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
0: Wait till you try their French fries. They're so good.
1: Oh, yeah.
0: They're the best.
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Froggy 102.7 is celebrating America's 250th birthday. So we'd just like to say happy 250th, America. You look.

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Happy 250th, America, from Froggy 102.7. 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
11: 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Froggy weather forecast.
12: Mostly sunny skies this afternoon. High temperatures up around 80 degrees. The humidity at a nice comfortable level. A little bit breezy with winds out of the west or northwest at about 20 miles per hour. Tonight, we'll see clear skies and cool temperatures down to 58. And then for Saturday, we're back up into the middle 80s with sunshine. There is a chance of a few thunderstorms on Saturday evening and overnight. I'm Chief Meteorologist Carrie Pujol.
13: It's 71 degrees in Dunlap from the Legacy Heating and Air Froggy Weather Desk.
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7: 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Froggy weather forecast.
8: Mostly sunny skies this afternoon. High temperatures up around 80 degrees. The humidity at a nice comfortable level. A little bit breezy with winds out of the west or northwest at about 20 miles per hour. Tonight we'll see clear skies and cool temperatures down to 58. And then for Saturday, we're back up into the middle 80s with sunshine. There is a chance of a few thunderstorms on Saturday evening and overnight. I'm Chief Meteorologist Carrie Pujol.
9: It's 72 degrees in Wakarusa from the Legacy Heating and Air Froggy Weather Desk.
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1: Zoot Luminate continues this weekend at the Potawatomi Zoo. 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
2: 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It is Zach here at Island Park for the 46th annual Rhapsody Arts and Music Festival happening today and tomorrow at Island Park in downtown Elkhart. We're talking 2 days of live music. They've got Memphis Underground and King B and the Stingers tonight, plus a full lineup tomorrow starting at 10 a.m. Come check out the local artists. They've got food vendors, the Westwind Brewery Beer Garden, and a brand new family zone at Lundquist Bicentennial Park. 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And I know that the power outages have affected some, but here on the island, there are plenty of food vendors that are open and are ready to serve you whenever you want to come down. You want to come down for lunch today, dinner tonight, maybe even tomorrow for lunch, and bring out the entire family. 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
0: 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Froggy weather forecast.
8: Mostly sunny skies this afternoon. High temperatures up around 80 degrees. The humidity at a nice, comfortable level. A little bit breezy with winds out of the west or northwest at about 20 miles per hour. Tonight, we'll see clear skies and cool temperatures down to 58. And then for Saturday, we're back up into the middle 80s with sunshine. There is a chance of a few thunderstorms on Saturday evening and overnight. I'm Chief Meteorologist Carrie Pujol.
9: It's 74 degrees in Middlebury. From the Legacy Heating and Air, Froggy Weather Desk.
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0: 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We are broadcasting live from the 46th annual Rhapsody Arts and Music Festival here on Island Park in Elkhart. It's a beautiful day to come out. I know the storms have affected a lot, but I'm here with Liz. You're one of the planners of this festival, and you were just saying it's been crazy, you know, with that, but we're so glad we're here today.
1: Yes. Definitely thank you for being out here and letting everyone know that we are still here. It is still happening.
0: Yeah.
1: I'm a little delayed. We're still doing a little bit of actual setup that should have been done this morning. But instead we were cleaning up trees and limbs.
0: Oh, my goodness. I know it rolled through last night and it's affected a lot. I noticed there's a lot of downtown businesses, other businesses without power and stuff. You guys, thankfully, you've got all your vendors out here open for lunch, and
1: yes.
0: So that's a great thing, too.
1: We magically, by the grace of somebody,
0: yeah.
1: received power at about 10 a.m. So,
0: oh, my goodness. So
1: we were able to get most of our vendors are up and running right now. There's a couple of them that still are preparing and being... but everyone by 4 o'clock should be good to go.
0: Awesome.
1: And then we do have our concerts that start at 6 are still going to be happening. And then even our movie in the park over at the Lundquist Bicentennial Park will be happening for us tonight.
0: And that's a family friendly one, right?
1: Of course it is. Zootopia 2.
0: Yes. That's so awesome. So you can come out for a movie in the park. And you mentioned that Bicentennial Lundquist Park. Which is just right across
1: it's
0: the river.
1: It's just across the walking bridge from Island Park. So if you're here, you get your food, then you're going to head to the east, and it will get you over there, and we'll have you all set up to watch a movie. And then when you're done with that, you can come back over and listen to some more music.
0: I love it. There's a couple of acts performing tonight and more tomorrow, starting at 10 a.m. all throughout the day.
1: Yes, sir. So tonight we have Memphis Underground and King Bee and the Stingers. We'll be kicking off our bluesy, jazzy, all that funness. And then tomorrow, starting at 10 a.m. during our farmer's market setup that will actually be here as well.
0: Yeah.
1: We have Caitlin Faust, one of South Bend's local favorites, will
0: She's
1: be
0: amazing.
1: Out there. And then several more performers, and ending the evening with Daryl Buchanan starting at 6 p.m., and then T. Holt and the Lonesome Pines at 8, which is our headliner, which also from the area, but he's trying to make it big down in Nashville right now. So definitely come out and support a local boy.
0: Yeah, absolutely. Come and support. You mentioned local, and local vendors are out here selling art, because it is art and the music that encompasses all of the Rhapsody Arts and Music Festival.
1: We do. We have 46 artists and vendors that will be setting up. And again, a little delayed today. But as we're coming down, they may still be setting up. But they're doing their job right now, and they're excited to see you, all their makers and crafters and designers, and it'll be a really good time.
0: I love it. Thank you so much, Liz, for telling us all about the fun stuff that we can experience here at the 46th annual Rhapsody Arts and Music Festival today and tomorrow. Where can people find the details online?
1: Definitely check out our social medias. That will be all our most up-to-date information that you'll find, which everything is at Elkhart Parks.
0: Okay.
1: But then we do have our website, which is cityofelkhartin.gov/parks.
0: Awesome. Perfect. Well, thank you so much for chatting with me today. We can't wait to celebrate the 46th Annual Rhapsody Arts and Music Festival.
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1: 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Happy Friday. What a beautiful day we've been given, especially after the craziness that came through last night. I hope you and your family are doing safe, you're doing well, and if you're looking for something to do, the Rhapsody Arts and Music Festival is going on today and tomorrow. You got to come out here because there is just so much for the entire family. You got the music. Later on, they're going to have a free movie, Zootopia 2, over at the Lundquist Bicentennial Park. And there is food aplenty. Whatever you want. You want fried Oreos? They got that. You want chili dogs? They've got those. Sirloin tips? I'm looking at all the good stuff. Pretzels, tenderloins, you name it, it's here at Island Park for the 46th annual Rhapsody Arts and Music Festival going on today and tomorrow. Plus, art is all around us with plenty of artists here on the island, 46 different vendors here, and then the music starts tonight at 6 and then goes all day tomorrow from 10 a.m. until sundown. So come out here for the 46th annual Rhapsody Arts and Music Festival. 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
3: Froggy 102.7, we are broadcasting live from the 46th annual Rhapsody Arts and Music Festival here on Island Park in Elkhart. It's a beautiful day to come out. I know the storms have affected a lot, but I'm here with Liz. You're one of the planners of this festival, and you were just saying it's been crazy, you know, with that, but we're so glad we're here today.
4: Yes. Definitely thank you for being out here and letting everyone know that we are still here. It is still happening.
3: Yeah.
4: I'm a little delayed. We're still doing a little bit of actual setup that should have been done this morning. But instead we were cleaning up trees and limbs.
3: Oh, my goodness. I know it rolled through last night and it's affected a lot. I noticed there's a lot of downtown businesses, other businesses without power and stuff. You guys, thankfully, you've got all your vendors out here open for lunch, and
4: yes.
3: So that's a great thing, too.
4: We magically, by the grace of somebody,
3: yeah.
4: received power at about 10 a.m. So we were able to get most of our vendors are up and running right now. There's a couple of them that still are preparing and being, but everyone by 4 o'clock should be good to go.
3: Awesome.
4: And then we do have our concerts that start at 6 are still going to be happening, and then even our movie in the park.
3: Over
4: at the Lundquist by Centennial Park will be happening for us tonight.
3: And that's a family-friendly one, right?
4: Yeah, of course it is. Zootopia 2.
3: Yes! That's so awesome. So you can come out for a movie in the park. And you mentioned that Bicentennial Lundquist Park, which is just right across
4: it's
3: the river.
4: Just across the walking bridge from Island Park. So if you're here, you get your food, then you're going to head to the east. And it will get you over there, and we'll have you all set up to watch a movie. And then when you're done with that, you can come back over and listen to some more music.
3: I love it. There's a couple of acts performing tonight and more tomorrow, starting at 10 a.m. all throughout the day.
4: Yes, sir. So tonight we have Memphis Underground and King Bee and the Stingers will be kicking off our bluesy, jazzy, all that funness. And then tomorrow, starting at 10 a.m., during our farmers market setup that will actually be here as well.
3: Yeah.
4: We have Caitlin Faust, one of South Bend's local favorites, will
3: She's
4: be
3: amazing.
4: Out there. And then several more performers and ending the evening with Daryl Buchanan starting at 6 p.m. and then T. Holt and the Lonesome Pines at 8, which is our headliner, which also from the area, but he's trying to make it big down in Nashville right now. So definitely come out and support a local boy.
3: Yeah, absolutely. Come and support. You mentioned local, and local vendors are out here selling art because it is art and the music that encompasses all of the Rhapsody Arts and Music Festival.
4: We do. We have 46 artists and vendors that will be setting up. And again, a little delayed today. But as we're coming down, they may still be setting up. But they're doing their job right now, and they're excited to see you, all their makers and crafters and designers, and it'll be a really good time.
3: I love it. 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
4: But then we do have our website, which is cityofelkhartin.gov/parks.
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9: Mostly sunny skies this afternoon. High temperatures up around 80 degrees. The humidity at a nice comfortable level. A little bit breezy with winds out of the west or northwest at about 20 miles per hour. Tonight we'll see clear skies and cool temperatures down to 58. And then for Saturday, we're back up into the middle 80s with sunshine. There is a chance of a few thunderstorms on Saturday evening and overnight. I'm Chief Meteorologist Carrie Pujol.
10: It's 75 degrees in Millersburg from the Legacy Heating and Air Froggy Weather Desk.
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0: 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We are broadcasting live from the 46th annual Rhapsody Arts and Music Festival here on Island Park in Elkhart. It's a beautiful day to come out. I know the storms have affected a lot, but I'm here with Liz. You're one of the planners of this festival, and you're just saying it's been crazy, you know, with that. But we're so glad we're here today.
1: Yes. Definitely thank you for being out here and letting everyone know that we are still here. It is still happening.
0: Yeah.
1: I'm a little delayed. We're still doing a little bit of actual setup that should have been done this morning. But instead we were cleaning up trees and limbs.
0: Oh, my goodness. I know it rolled through last night, and it's affected a lot. I noticed there's a lot of downtown businesses, other businesses without power and stuff. You guys, thankfully, you've got all your vendors out here open for lunch, and so that's a great thing, too.
1: We magically, by the grace of somebody, received power at about 10 a.m. So we were able to get most of our vendors are up and running right now. There's a couple of them that still are preparing and being, but everyone by 4 o'clock should be good to go.
0: Awesome.
1: And then we do have our concerts that start at 6 are still going to be happening, and then even our movie in the park.
0: I love it.
1: At the Lundquist by Centennial Park will be happening for us tonight.
0: And that's a family-friendly one, right?
1: Yeah, of course it is. Zootopia 2.
0: Yes! That's so awesome. So you can come out for a movie in the park, and you mentioned that Bicentennial Lundquist Park, which is just right across
1: it's
0: the river.
1: Just across the walking bridge from Island Park. So if you're here, you get your food, then you're going to head to the east, and it will get you over there, and we'll have you all set up to watch a movie. And then when you're done with that, you can come back over and listen to some more music.
0: I love it. There's a couple of acts performing tonight and more tomorrow, starting at 10 a.m. all throughout the day.
1: Yes, sir. So tonight we have Memphis Underground and King Bee and the Stingers will be kicking off our bluesy, jazzy, all that funness. And then tomorrow, starting at 10 a.m., during our farmers market setup that will actually be here as well.
0: Yeah.
1: We have Caitlin Faust, one of South Bend's local favorites, will
0: She's
1: be
0: amazing.
1: Out there. And then several more performers, and ending the evening with Daryl Buchanan starting at 6 p.m., and then T. Holt and the Lonesome Pines at 8, which is our headliner, which also from the area, but he's trying to make it big down in Nashville right now, so definitely come out and support a local boy.
0: Yeah, absolutely. Come and support. You mentioned local, and local vendors are out here selling art, because it is art and the music that encompasses all of the Rhapsody Arts and Music Festival.
1: We do. We have 46 artists and vendors that will be setting up, and again, a little delayed today, but as we're coming down, they may still be setting up. But they're doing their job right now, and they're excited to see you, all their makers and crafters and designers, and it'll be a really good time.
0: I love it. Thank you so much, Liz, for telling us all about the fun stuff that we can experience here at the 46th annual Rhapsody Arts and Music Festival today and tomorrow. Where can people find the details online?
1: Definitely check out our social medias. That will be all our most up-to-date information that you'll find, which everything is at Elkhart Parks.
0: Okay.
1: But then we do have our website, which is cityofelkhartin.gov/parks.
0: Awesome. Perfect. Well, thank you so much for chatting with me today. We can't wait to celebrate the 46th Annual Rhapsody Arts and Music Festival.
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2: Froggy 102.7, Zach here, broadcasting live aboard the Froggy Patio at the 46th Annual Arts and Music Festival. I'm here with Elkhart Parks Superintendent Jameson Czarnecki. Thank you so much for joining me aboard here.
3: Hey, my pleasure. Anytime to talk about Rhapsody is a good time.
2: It is, and there is so much going on today, including that there's artists that are going to be performing on the stages. There's artists that are available here with the artwork they're showcasing. Tell us a little bit about what's going on.
3: Yeah, so tonight kicks off Rhapsody, of course. Well, we've already kicked off. 1 o'clock, the food vendors open up, which everybody loves. And so we've got the carnival-style food. We've got Memphis Underground and then a new band featuring blues coming up tonight, King Bee and the Stingers. And so it's going to be a really good like rhythm and blues kind of night, real soulful. And then we've got a number of artisanal vendors. We're really focusing this year on the handcrafted items and goods as much as possible. We've got a brand new playground for people to enjoy for their kids. We've got Westwind Brewery. We've got other items. I mean, there's something for everyone today and over tomorrow.
2: It really is. It's a free event to the public. Everybody can come out here. I know that a lot of people are dealing with power outages right now. The heat is kind of kicking in, but this is just a really great place to come and reconnect with people, right?
3: It's the best thing about this festival is the opportunity to just relax and enjoy the community. Tomorrow, we've really put a big emphasis for the kids, and we have free carnival rides. We have kids stuff going on. Tonight at 6 is Zootopia 2 for a free movie at the park. So,
2: yeah.
3: I mean, it's really, we've heard in the past that they wanted to be more kid-focused, and that's what we tried to blend between kids over at Lundquist Park and throughout, and then really heavy on the music side and, you know, the good beer and the other stuff for the adults on island. And so it's a really good dichotomy.
2: Absolutely. Everybody can have a little bit of what they're looking for this weekend here at the 46th Annual Rhapsody Arts and Music Festival on Island Park here in downtown Elkhart, but then also you mentioned Lundquist. So it's
3: right.
2: Kind of both parks are featuring lots of different stuff.
3: Yeah. No, there's a lot of opportunity. And then also the weather is beautiful, right?
2: Yes.
3: I mean, we had some crazy storms last night, but for anybody who needs it, we've got power charging stations for them. But really, it's just an opportunity to come out, relax, you know, get away from your house if you don't have power and come enjoy for a bit.
2: I so appreciate it. I appreciate what you do for our community here. Jameson Czarnecki, he is the Elkhart Park Superintendent here at the 46th Annual Rhapsody Arts and Music Festival. Thank you.
3: Thank you.
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3: 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Froggy weather forecast.
4: Mostly sunny skies this afternoon. High temperatures up around 80 degrees. The humidity at a nice, comfortable level. A little bit breezy with winds out of the west or northwest at about 20 miles per hour. Tonight, we'll see clear skies and cool temperatures down to 58. And then for Saturday, we're back up into the middle 80s with sunshine. There is a chance of a few thunderstorms on Saturday evening and overnight. I'm Chief Meteorologist Carrie Pujol.
5: It's 77 degrees in Bristol from the Legacy Heating and Air Froggy Weather Desk.
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Froggy 102.7, where Elkhart County's home for the best variety. I'm Zach, and I'm back from the Rhapsody Arts and Music Festival kickoff. It's happening all weekend long at Island Park today and tomorrow. There's lots of acts to later on tonight at 6 o'clock. Music starts, and there's tons of artists and food. 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Here's Huntrix with Golden on Froggy 102.7.

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0: Froggy 102.7. The question on our socials is a restaurant that closed years ago that you still genuinely miss. And there are a lot of comments for a Burger Chef. And Heather said it's because of the core memories. Kevin said Alley Oops. And I remember when I moved here in 2004, I think I went to Alley Oops a handful of times. Also, Shakey's Pizza was up there. And then not closed but burnt, Gordy's in Warsaw is what Katie said. 574-252-3764. If you think back on a restaurant that closed years ago, you still genuinely miss it. What is it for you?
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11: In 1936, one man shattered the myth of Nazi superiority. Jesse Owens, the grandson of a slave, competed in the Olympics in Germany that year.
12: Ohio State's phenomenal Jesse Owens again takes the spotlight as he sprints for the takeoff and the broad jump.
11: Adolf Hitler wanted to show the world that the Aryan race was racially superior, but 22-year-old Owens destroyed that lie by winning an unprecedented 4 gold medals. He proved to the world that excellence is not confined to one race or nationality.
13: After the fanfares of the Olympic opening comes the most amazing performance by America's Jesse Owens in the 100 meters. The world's most superb runner makes the others look as if they're walking as he wins the final and equals the world's record time. This and his later victory in the long jump may well be the athletic performances of the century.
14: The competition was grand, and we're very glad to come out on top. Thank you very kindly.
11: He returned to the United States where discrimination was still rampant, but his achievements were an important stepping stone on the road to civil rights for all.
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And who will win the 2026 Elkhart County Burger Battle? 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

0: We're Elkhart County's Froggy 102.7. I'm Zach. I host the Zach Tech here, thanks to Monteith's Best One Tire and Auto Care. 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Because I'm going to tell you this. Anytime I've gone on a summer vacation, I've taken my vehicle there. I have made it to my destination. I've made it back. My vehicle is still running smoothly, thanks to my friends at Monteith's Best One Tire and Auto Care. So if we're looking for a word of the day, maybe even the word of the week, because this week, for whatever reason, has just dragged on, the word that the internet has used to describe this feeling is called exhausterwhelmulated. This is where you're exhausted, you're overwhelmed, and you're overstimulated all at the same time. I feel like going into the weekend, that's where I'm at. Exhausterwhelmulated. Try to say that five times fast, because I can't. Coming up, we've got more of the best variety with 8 straight, thanks to the Notre Dame Federal Credit Union, now on Main and Jackson Street in Elkhart with Froggy 102.7.
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7: Mostly sunny skies this afternoon. High temperatures up around 80 degrees. The humidity at a nice, comfortable level. A little bit breezy with winds out of the west or northwest at about 20 miles per hour. Tonight, we'll see clear skies and cool temperatures down to 58. And then for Saturday, we're back up into the middle 80s with sunshine. There is a chance of a few thunderstorms on Saturday evening and overnight. I'm Chief Meteorologist meteorologist Carrie Pujol.
8: It's 79 degrees from downtown Goshen. From the Legacy Heating and Air, Froggy Weather Desk.
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0: is a new survey out, and I don't know where they come up with these online, but on a scale of 1 to 10, how would you rate your attractiveness? So interesting, because looking at this online poll, 3% of people actually said they're a 1. Like, they are very unattractive, but I don't know anybody who thinks of themselves like that, nor should you think of yourself like that. I feel like thinking of yourself as a 1 is just not great, because you're at least a 4 or 5. 30% did say 4 or 5, but 2%. Now, these are the people that need to, you know, reel it in a little bit. You're a little vain. If you said 10, 2% of people said that they look perfect in every way. But those of us that are more realistic, we say we're about a 6-7, you know? And I know, probably the car just erupted right about now.
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11: America's turning 250, and we're celebrating the memories.
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14: We here highly resolve that these dead shall not have died in vain, and that this nation, under God, shall have a new birth of freedom, and that government of the people, by the people, and for the people shall not perish from the earth.
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0: 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It's Big Al from the Kid Craddock Morning Show. We'll have another worst date ever story for you tomorrow morning at 8 o'clock.
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0: Froggy 102.7 with Maroon 5 and Girls Like You. Good afternoon. I'm Zach. I host the Zach Attack here, thanks to Monteith's Best One Tire and Auto Care. I know that they had some issues this morning with power outages. Many of our other friends did as well, so just keep that in mind. That's what I just wanted to talk about for That's Life this afternoon, that some of our friends and neighbors have really gone through a lot over the last 12 hours, and keep them in mind as you go to their businesses and you support them. Maybe it's going into a restaurant that had to be closed today and you go in tomorrow or over the weekend sometime, and just really check in on your loved ones and those that were affected by the storms last night. Coming up, we've got more of the best variety. I've also got a community calendar coming up for you in just a bit as well.
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1: 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Froggy weather forecast.
13: Mostly sunny skies this afternoon. High temperatures up around 80 degrees. The humidity at a nice comfortable level. A little bit breezy with winds out of the west or northwest at about 20 miles per hour. Tonight, we'll see clear skies and cool temperatures down to 58. And then for Saturday, we're back up into the middle 80s with sunshine. There is a chance of a few thunderstorms on Saturday evening and overnight. I'm Chief Meteorologist Carrie Pujol.
14: It's 80 degrees in Napanee. From the Legacy Heating and Air, Froggy Weather Desk.
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Froggy 102.7. You told us a couple weeks ago that this one should be added to the Froggy playlist. So for our ad or bad, we went ahead and we added it. This is Zara Larsson's new one. It's called Midnight Sun on Elkhart County's Froggy 102.7.

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Froggy 102.7, what does your afternoon look like? 574-252-3764. What do you got going on this weekend? You can let me know by texting that number as well. I know that Rhapsody Arts and Music Festival just kicked off today at noon, and we were out there having a really good time. Later on this evening, Memphis Underground takes the stage at 6 p.m., and then King B and the Stingers, and then tomorrow there's a bunch of action starting at 10 a.m. going all day long with live music. It's a weekend of creativity and bringing the community together. So bring out the lawn chairs, the blankets, and let's have a good time. Here's American Girls, Harry Styles, and Froggy 102.7.

Froggy 102.7, we're Elkhart County's home for the best variety, and also the station that gets out for the events like Rhapsody Arts and Music Festival happening this weekend, all weekend long. We'd love to see you there sometime and just take it all in. So here's a gal whose mom did not go to her show last year at Lollapalooza. Instead, her mom went to Korn because her set was at the same time. It's Olivia Rodrigo and Drop Dead on Froggy.

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1: Hey, it's Kelly Raspberry with today's entertainment report. The Hurricanes now lead the Stanley Cup Finals 3-2 after a 4-2 win over the Golden Knights. Game 6 is back in Vegas Sunday. And it's a must-win for the Spurs. They're down 3-1 against the Knicks with Game 5 back in San Antonio Saturday night. And, of course, lots of soccer with the World Cup now in full swing. You can watch it all on Fox, Peacock, or Telemundo. Travis Kelce made it at the very last minute. No way he was going to miss his bride-to-be making history as 36-year-old Taylor Swift became the youngest woman ever to be inducted into the Songwriters Hall of Fame. She personally requested Steven Spielberg be the one to induct her, saying he's been a major creative hero for her, shaping her songwriting and storytelling. Another sign Taylor and Travis are getting married on July 3rd. One of her favorite people on the planet, Mariska Hargitay, has been doing a one-woman play in New York City, and she's got a show every Friday night, except for July 3rd. And that's today's entertainment report.
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Now you don't need

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I am Zach with the H, not a K, because K is for crazy, and I'm going to be honest with you. I love a good mashup. This one from Linkin Park and Jay-Z, it's called Numb. Yeah.

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0: 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It's JC Chavez from the Kid Craddock Morning Show. Go ahead and give us a call for Petty Monday. I know you were petty this weekend. At 8.
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I am Zach, hanging out with you this evening during the 5 p.m. All Music Hour, and I hope you're having a great weekend. What are you doing? 574-252-3764. 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Here's Die on This Hill on Froggy 102.7.

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Froggy 102.7, the best variety in Elkhart County. I hope you're doing well on this Friday. I know that some things had just gotten crazy with the storms, and when we were out at Rhapsody Arts and Music Festival earlier today, it was one of the things that actually held them up because they were clearing up trees. But the island's beautiful. It's a great time for the family. If you just want to get out, they've even got a charging station there, so you can take advantage of that as well. But that's happening all weekend, today and tomorrow. Here's one of my new favorites from Sabrina Carpenter and Madonna. It's Bring Your Love on Froggy 102.7.

0: know it's the Kid Craddock Morning Show? 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
2: 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I'm so

0: There is a new survey out, and I don't know where they come up with these online, but on a scale of 1 to 10, how would you rate your attractiveness? So interesting, because looking at this online poll, 3% of people actually said they're a 1. Like, they are very unattractive, but I don't know anybody who thinks of themselves like that, nor should you think of yourself like that. I feel like thinking of yourself as a 1 is just not great, because you're at least a 4 or 5. 30% did say 4 or 5, but 2%. Now, these are the people that need to, you know, reel it in a little bit. You're a little vain. If you said 10, 2% of people said that they look perfect in every way. But those of us that are more realistic, we say we're about a 6-7, you know? And I know, probably the car just erupted right about now.
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7: 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Froggy weather forecast.
8: Tonight, we'll see clear skies and cool temperatures down to 58. And then for Saturday, we're back up into the middle 80s with sunshine. There is a chance of a few thunderstorms on Saturday evening and overnight. I'm Chief Meteorologist Carrie Pujol.
9: It's 81 degrees in downtown Elkhart from the Legacy Heating and Air Froggy Weather Desk.
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5: Tonight we'll see clear skies and cool temperatures down to 58. And then for Saturday, we're back up into the middle 80s with sunshine. There is a chance of a few thunderstorms on Saturday evening and overnight. I'm Chief Meteorologist Carrie Pujol.
6: It's 81 degrees in Dunlap from the Legacy Heating and Air Froggy Weather Desk.
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0: 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It's Big Al from the Kid Craddock Morning Show. 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
2: 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I could go

Gracie Abrams, that's so true on the best variety, Froggy 102.7. I'm Victor, host of After Hours, bringing you the music from 7 to midnight. Happy Friday. The weekend is just about here, or depending on how you feel about it, it's already started. Now, I hope you were able to weather the storm over the night here. I was able to just not really avoid it, I would say. I kind of had to hunker down here at the station for about an hour before things kind of cleared out. Thankfully, nothing that I really ran into on my way back home, but I did see that there was quite a bit of damage as I was heading home. And by the time I got home, though surprisingly not as much damage as I thought it would be around the house. Just branches here and there, some stuff blown around, but nothing bad. I did hear that some cities got hit especially hard, including Bristol. So my heart goes out to those in the Bristol area that are still having to clean up from everything that happened overnight. Now, let's get back to the music here, get on a slightly lighter note. Let's get to One Republic. 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
0: 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Froggy weather forecast.
5: Tonight, we'll see clear skies and cool temperatures down to 58. And then for Saturday, we're back up into the middle 80s with sunshine. There is a chance of a few thunderstorms on Saturday evening and overnight. I'm Chief Meteorologist Carrie Pujol.
6: It's 79 degrees in Wakarusa. From the Legacy Heating and Air, Froggy Weather Desk.
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for it. Number 7 on the 8 straight this hour, Taylor Swift with Ready For It on Froggy 102.7. And number 8, Harry Styles with American Girls. I'm Victor, host of After Hours, and this is the 8 straight. 8 songs, no interruptions, no commercials either. Just you, me, and the music all the way through. I've got for you next at number 6, Papa Roach. This is Wake Up Calling on Froggy. Can't

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Number two on the eighth straight this hour, Gracie Abrams with Hit the Wall on Froggy 102.7, the best variety. Also part of the Ad or Bad for this week. I'm Victor, host of After Hours, and the Ad or Bad is an opportunity for you to be in charge of the Froggy playlist. So, the song of the week is Hit the Wall by Gracie Abrams. If you loved it, you can text ad to 574-252-3764. If you aren't really feeling it, you can text bad instead, and by the end of the night, we'll know if the song is going to stay or if it's going to go. You'll just have to see by Monday. Got one more in the eighth straight here. Time for Olivia Rodrigo. This is Drop Dead on Froggy.

0: Olivia Rodrigo, Drop Dead, number one on the 8th straight this hour on Froggy 102.7. I'm Victor, host of After Hours. 250 years of America, huh? 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
6: 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The Central Indiana Gun Show, this weekend at the Farmstead Expo Barn in Shipshawana.
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7: 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Once a sovereign nation with its own culture, Hawaii became a territory of the United States in 1900. The two most important products that sustained the economy were sugar and pineapples. In 1959, the people of Hawaii were asked to vote on statehood. 94% of the population said yes. And on August 21st, 1959, Hawaii officially became the 50th state.
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1: 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I'm Victor, host of After Hours, and your whole summer is lined up and ready to go with our concert calendar. There's plenty of names coming up here, including one real soon. It's MGK on June 20th. You've also got Mellencamp July 18th and Bruno Mars in September. From the Lerner in Elkhart to the Ruoff in Indy, your full concert lineup is at froggy1027.com. Grab your tickets now before someone beats you to it. Got Josh685 up next for you. 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
1: 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I don't even want to talk. 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I just want to dance.
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